just might. The artist born Peter Jean Hernandez, better known to you and I as Bruno Mars. Keep it here for Cat's Eye in just a couple. And a song from Justin Bieber that was written by some fellow named Ed Sheeran.

Five Star by Trade with a massive crossover success. She is Ella Langley, doing her very first headlining tour now, and is choosing Texas. Doja Cat on the way, the first female solo rap artist to have two songs inside the top 10 of the Hot 100 at the same time. And we'll bring you Olivia Dean, too. Power.

0: Video making the rounds this week showed that guy in New Orleans watching a busker perform one of his songs. How cool. Teddy Swims, Lose Control. Freya Sky is on the way.
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0: Song that just sounds different when you got the windows down, and thankfully we can do that now weather-wise. Tame Impala, Jenny, and Dracula. Collaborations continue too. We'll hear from Lady Gaga with Bruno Mars in just a couple, and something from Cardi B.
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on this hill, it is Sienna Spiros. We drop the hits all weekend long. Alex Warren is coming up in just a couple. Billboard Magazine Song of the Summer 2025 on the way.

0: Friend of mine got a VR headset, was thrilled to discover a Zara Larsson alternate reality concert on there where, well, Zara performs live wherever you are. 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

Latest one from music's silent mogul, as Rolling Stone magazine put it, talking about Ryan Tedder fronting One Republic on Need Your Love. Taylor Swift on the way, plus Kane Brown with Marshmello. Keep it here.

Chris Brown, Bryson Tiller on the track, It Depends. Hope your weekend is treating you well. Sabrina Carpenter on the way, song that is definitely not aimed at me because I never got hot. I'm still looking really bad. And Dominic Fike, too.

0: 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I'm Brewer, making a great one. David Guetta, Teddy Swims, Tones and I coming up.
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3: 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This message to my mother, Doris. Have a family Mother's Day. We missed you so much, and we love you. We miss you, Mom. God bless.
4: Hey, this is Cody calling from Las Cruces, New Mexico. I would like to give a very special Mother's Day oral expression to my mom in heaven. Happy Heavenly Mother's Day, Mom. I love you and I miss you every day. And I know you're watching over me.
5: Hey, this is Corey Bauman from Danville, Illinois. I would like to give an oral expression to my mother, Charmaine Bauman. She just passed away yesterday. I just want to tell you, I'll never forget you, Mom. 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And I'm thankful to have 38 years with you. I love you, and this is going to be the hardest time of my life, but hopefully.

0: B.B. King, Kendrick Lamar, Good Flirts. 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
2: How you doing, Ardell?
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3: What's up, Xavier? 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
4: This song goes out to my mother, the one I love, and the one I lost. When it comes down to thinking about what my mother's done for me, the love she's given me makes it easy to do a song like this. So this one's for you, Ma.

Yo, what's up? This your boy Genuine right here. I want to tell y'all ladies to sit back, relax. It's Sunday Night Slow Jams right here with me, Genuine, and my boy R-Dub. Keep it locked right here. Peace.

0: Sunday Night Slow Jams dedicated to Mama. You are appreciated. Mother's Day edition. And we're going to do our very best to get as many people on the air as possible tonight, starting with these oral expressions.
1: Hey, what's up? My name is Leon. I'm calling from Minneapolis, Minnesota. And my message is to my mom. Hey, what's up, Mama? It's me. I know I've been a disappointment my whole life, but I swear I'm getting through. I'm getting through things. I'm going through. Life's been kind of rough for me, but, you know, I'm going through things. But I'll make it. I'll be a better son. I'll be a better boy. Be a better man.
2: Hi, I'm JC from Niobrara, Louisiana. I'm here to send an oral expression to my mom for Mother's Day, Stacy Williams. I just wanted to let you know I love you no matter what, and I know things have been tough recently, but I want you to know you always got it. I love you, Mama.
3: Hi, I'm Analia Cup. I'm from Albuquerque, New Mexico, and my oral expression is to my mother, Alicia Cup. She does what she can do for me all these years. And I love you so much, Mom. Bye.
0: 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Our Mother's Day edition of Sunday Night Slow Jams continues in just a few seconds.
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2: Yes, I would like to make a request.
3: Sure. What would you like to hear tonight?
2: Tupac, Dear Mama.
3: All right. Are we sending this out to Mom tonight?
2: Yes.
3: All right. Well, first of all, what's your name?
2: Rebecca.
3: Hey, Rebecca. And where are you calling from?
2: Tulsa, Oklahoma.
3: Okay. Tell me what's up with your mama tonight.
2: I just want to let her know that I love her and I appreciate everything she has done for me. She works so hard and she feels like, you know, nobody appreciates her and whatnot, but I just want to let her know that I do.

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13: Sexual violence affects millions of people each year in the U.S. and can happen anywhere, anytime, even right here in our community. Last year, local Saving Grace advocates responded to nearly 200 helpline calls concerning sexual assault, and that's just the tip of the iceberg, as 2 out of 3 sexual assaults go unreported. 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
1: Hi, my name is Annie Piero. I'm calling from Omaha, Nebraska. For my mother, she passed in 1995, and I know she's looking down on me.
2: This is Shanique calling from Valdosta, Georgia. This message is to my mom. Just wanted to let you know that you've been in my heart since day one. Although I've been without you since I was 14, just know that I love you, and I know that you're watching down on me, and I will continue to do everything that I can to make you proud. I love you, Mom.
3: Hi, my name is Tara. I'm calling from St. Paul, Minnesota. I'm just calling because I wanted to wish a happy Mother's Day to a lot of mothers. My fiancé is in the process of losing his mother. My dad just lost his mother. I lost my mother 12 years ago, and it's a really difficult Mother's Day, but happy Mother's Day to everyone that's struggling and for the happy times, too.

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0: Sunday night Slow Jams Mother's Day edition continues with RW. You know, for decades I do the show and I take calls from people who were very sad that their mother was no longer with them on Mother's Day. And then it happened to me. And wow, you don't really know what to expect until it happens. And it's sad and it still is sad. But my mother, I realize, lives on in my heart every single day, and I truly believe that. So if your mother's no longer on earth, remember she's still with you in her heart. And you can send a dedication, an oral expression, a Mother's Day greeting to your mom, whether she is on this earth or not. We are waiting for your phone calls. Our phone number, I'll give it to you in about 30 seconds.
1: My name is Jacob Salinas. I'm from Visalia. I want to send a happy Mother's Day to all the mothers out there. I want to say happy Mother's Day to my mother. And I love her so much. I love what she's done for me. You know, I may not say thank you, but I appreciate everything she's done for me. I will always love her forever.
2: Yo, R-Dub. I want to send an oral expression to my beautiful wife, the one and only Kimberly Hidon, coming out of Demi, New Mexico. Happy Mother's Day, baby. I love you so much.
3: Cheryl Lewis, Austin, Texas. And I'm sending it out to my children, calling the brats. Today was a wonderful Mother's Day. I have all of them on the computer, you know, just showing their love and care. And it's the best mother that I ever had, just seeing all five of them. And I want to thank you and tell them I love them so much.
4: Hi, my name is Daniel Smith. I'm calling from Sacramento, California. This oral expression is going out to Lovely. Lovely, I want to say happy Mother's Day. You're a wonderful mother to your daughter. And I hope I could see you and your daughter. I miss you from the shelter. And I'm just glad that we was able to talk and be close friends.
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1: Okay, we welcome Bernadette from Long Island to the show tonight. Bernadette, tell me all about Mama.
2: She's a hot number, just like you. I can call on her, whenever, wherever, she's gonna be there. And I have to give her that. She's my folks. And each and every day, we look forward to each other, I believe, you know?
1: You haven't given me this beautiful woman's name so we can make her famous. What's your mom's name?
2: Her name is Brenda.
1: Brenda.
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good? This your boy Jay Holiday, and tonight is made just for you. So make sure the lights are low, you're wearing something comfortable, and sipping your favorite drink. My boy R-Dub is taking care of the rest. It's Sunday night slow jams. It's your boy Jay Holiday.

we're running out of time. We'll try to get as many oral expressions and dedications to mom on the radio as we can tonight. Sunday night, Slow Jams, Mother's Day edition. Judy to her daughter, Olivia, in Broken Arrow, Oklahoma. I love you. I'll always have your back. And happy Mother's Day from Ivan to Maria in Watsonville, California. Thanks for always being there for me. Love you and happy Mother's Day. Ethan to Grace in Pullman, Washington. I love you more than life itself. And from David in Santa Rosa, California, long distance love for Elizabeth in Wisconsin. Love you for always and forever. You're a great mother. Happy Mother's Day. These are online expressions from slowjams.com. 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From Mo to Chrissy in Lake Charles, Louisiana, thanks for all you do for me and the kids. And we love you and happy Mother's Day. Patrick and Jessica in National City, California, I love you. Happy Mother's Day to you. Andy and Amy in Naples, Florida. From Sarah to Layla in Columbus, Ohio. Ray to Elizabeth in Las Cruces, New Mexico, where they hear Slow Jams 5 nights a week on Hot 103 in Las Cruces. Travis and Amber in Columbia, Missouri. And from Lala to Lester in Sacramento, California. We're going to do our very best to get as many Mother's Day messages on the air as humanly possible. We're doing our very best, working furiously behind the scenes. The phone number is 877-209-0631. We'll check the apology line and give you the fourth and final hour of Sunday Night Slow Jams next.

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1: I wanted to give a mother's shout out.
2: Sure, let's do it. What's your name?
1: My name is Halima. I'm far away from my mom right now, so she's in Minnesota. She's she got into a few health situations. I haven't seen her in like 3 years, so I wanted to say happy Mother's Day to her and happy Teacher's Day too, which also passed, because she's like the only teacher I've ever had. She's a single mother.
2: Wow. Hey, 3 years is way too long. When can you go to Minnesota to see your mom?
1: As soon as I get, you know, a chance at work. I got vacations that have been granted to me. So I don't want to tell her when I'm going to go there, but hopefully before July.
2: Excellent. Well, I wish you safe travels. I appreciate you listening so much, and we'll send some love out to your dear mama in Minnesota. It's great catching up with you tonight. Thanks for the call.
1: Thank you, buddy. Have a good night. When you

0: Sunday Night Slow Jams, Mother's Day edition. If I seem a little stressed, I am. We are working fast and furiously behind the scenes to get as many Mother's Day messages on the air as possible. Please keep in mind, we receive over 10,000 calls every Sunday night. It's impossible to get everybody on. I don't want any mad moms out there. That's the last thing I need, is the moms coming after me. We'll do our very best to get you on before we have to shut it down tonight. These are the Sunday Night Slow Jams.
1: Hi, this is Jason from Cherry Hill, New Jersey. I am giving an oral expression to my mom, Barbara. She's the best mom in the world, supporting me through thick and thin. We just had a lovely dinner, and I'm on my way home, and I just wanted to say, Mom, I love you so much.
2: Hi, this is Max calling from Tucson, Arizona. This is going out to my mom, Whitney Molina. She's been working really hard, and she has a lot of kids, and she might not have enough time for me because I haven't seen her for the past year or two. I wish I could see her again. Thank you for letting me say this, and I hope everyone listening to Slow Jams has a wonderful night.
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0: It's Keyshawn Manning. I'm from North Carolina, and I'm sending oral expression to my mama. Darrell, I love you. You are my world. You are everything to me, and I love you so much.
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1: Hi, my name is Jennifer Mendez Shablo.
2: Hi, Jennifer.
1: Hi, how you doing?
2: Fantastic. How are you?
1: I'm doing good. I'm so excited that I got in to you.
2: Jennifer, I am just as excited. Tell me where you're calling from.
1: I'm calling from Minnesota, Fridley, Minnesota.
2: Excellent. What brings you to the show?
1: Well, I want to make a shout-out for Happy Mother's Day to my sister, Maria Mendez, and a shout-out to my mom up in heaven that passed away when I was younger. I want to play Dear Mama.
2: Okay, so
1: if you could.
2: Absolutely, of course. So your sister's name is Maria, correct?
1: Yeah.
2: And
1: yes.
2: She's a mama, so we're celebrating her. And then what was your mother's name?
1: Mary Mendez.
2: And how old were you when your mom passed away? I'm so sorry to hear that she passed when you were young.
1: Yeah, it's okay. I was 14.
2: Wow, I can't imagine. That must be tough, losing a mom that young. So we're going to definitely salute her and remember her tonight with a special song from Tupac called Dear Mama. And I hope you call us anytime.
1: Oh, thank you. I appreciate everything you do for us and stuff.
2: You are the very best, and we do it because we love you. So stay in touch and don't be a stranger.
1: All right. Okay. Thank you.

0: Hi, this is Gracie. I'm in the Tucson, Arizona, and I just wanted to say I love you, Mom. Yeah, that's it. Bye.
1: Yo, this is Carter out of Sacramento. I want to give a happy Mother's Day out. You know what I mean? I want to shout a happy Mother's Day out to my mom. Best mommy ever. I want to thank you. Thank you so much for being my mom. I love you so much from your oldest son. I hope your day was enjoyable as ever. And I love you once again. Happy Mom, happy Mother's Day.
2: Hi, this is Lenicia calling from Jacksonville, Arkansas. And my oral expression is to my mom driving. I just want to say that I love you, and I love all of my siblings, and thank you for everything that you do for all of us.
3: Hi, this is Karim from Clayton, North Carolina. My oral expression goes to my mom. Thank you so much for what you do for me. I love you.
4: All right, there we go. I'll leave you with a quote from my mom. Very simple quote, but she would always tell me, always do the kind thing. That's it. Always do the kind thing. And I miss my mom so very much. Try to take that with me. Maybe you can too. Always do the kind thing. Happy Mother's Day to all of our mamas all across America and around the world. See you next Sunday night for those Sunday night slow jams. My name's R. Dub. Good night. 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
6: You played it cool and I played it dumb. 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

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Fall off what? 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
7: I am addicted to this show.
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11: Oh my god, it's burps. You hear that?
12: Oh yeah.
13: 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They're my favorite thing.
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7: They just crack me up.
15: Hello! Are you bananas?
16: Elvis Duran and the Morning Show.
0: Alright, can we talk about gift giving for just a second?
17: Yeah.
0: First of all, cash as a gift. Yes or no?
17: Yes. Yeah. Mm-hmm.
11: Yeah, why not?
9: Oh yeah.
17: Who says no to that?
0: Because I'm always afraid they're going to be, oh, wow, so creative. You really went out and spent some time looking for something you thought I would like.
17: But okay, see, well, if it's from, like, your significant other and yeah. they just hand you cash, that's one thing. But, I mean, okay. if you know, Christmas bonuses are being handed out, I'll take cash.
12: Right.
17: I don't need a gift.
11: Oh, yeah.
17: Fine.
12: And also, if you really don't know what somebody wants,
17: right.
12: I think yeah. it's a kind gift to give because you would rather them get something that they like.
0: Well, so if you give right. a gift card from a particular store, it's like, that's not as good as giving a gift card that's good for every store. Like,
11: yeah, like a Visa gift card.
17: Yeah.
11: Because
17: yeah,
11: that's good knows. Everywhere.
0: If I give you a gift card for, you know, the Red Lobster, well, oh. you can't use it down at the Applebee's. I don't think.
11: But I can get a lot right. of Cheddar Bay biscuits.
17: Hell yeah. I'll okay. use that immediately.
0: So if I give you like a gift card, a Visa gift card, that means here's cash basically. Mm-hmm. Go shop anywhere you want, spend it any way you want.
17: Yeah.
0: But if I give you a Red Lobster gift card, I'm trying to like think like, what restaurant would Froggy really like to go to?
11: Cheddar Bay
0: Red Lobster. Yeah. Well, no, look, I'm yeah. not saying anything bad about Red Lobster. I'm just saying right. I'm limiting what you can do with that gift as far as a cash right. gift. The actual green is actually probably the best way to go. Yeah. Every year, Alex and I agree we're not going to buy each other anything. Mm-hmm. And we end up buying stuff every year.
12: I
0: and
12: know. Yeah. Because, I know.
0: Because you know the other one is lying and we'll buy something. And if you have nothing in return, then.
12: We did that too. We put a cap on it. Like I was like, you know, and then so I'm sitting there counting and I'm like, what am I doing? I'm like, really? I just want to get stuff I think you'll like. You know what I mean?
0: God, I remember, you know, you have two kids, right, Danielle?
12: Yeah.
0: I remember growing up, my parents had three kids and they worked so hard to make sure we all got sort of the equal amount of things.
12: Yep, that's mm-hmm. what I do.
0: Yeah, if I got like a really expensive jacket, you know, my other gift would be like, you know, nothing. But my other brothers would get gifts that probably were the money equal of that jacket and that little thing I got.
12: Yeah.
0: And I don't know, it's like there was accounting going on.
12: I yeah. always hope it's an even thing because in our house it's like, okay, Preston and Spencer, you open this, and they open at the same time. So if at the end of the thing, like Preston has three presents left and Spencer has none, I'd be like, oh, Santa messed up.
17: Yeah. Not me. My sister always gets so much more stuff than me our whole lives.
12: Really?
17: Why? Whole life. One, my parents like her better. But two.
0: No, back up. Back up.
17: Yeah.
0: Your parents like your sister better so she gets more gifts?
17: For sure.
0: Really?
17: Yeah.
0: And you're laughing about this? This is sad.
17: Oh, they forget my birthday sometimes. It's hilarious to me. But there are reasons for this. So, one, my sister is the type of person who has a list ready to go. She will tell you everything that she wants. She makes it very easy on you. I am much more, as you guys know, the person who's like, I don't really want anything. Make me something cool. And my parents are like, no. Also, my birthday is 12 days before Christmas.
12: Oh, yeah.
17: So, a lot of people do the, oh, you get a birthday and Christmas gift together. Or my parents will say, well, everything you said you wanted, we got you for your birthday, so there was nothing left. And I always say, hello, cash. I would take that.
9: That's the worst.
17: I sit there and watch my sister open all the presents. I'm like, oh, wow. That must be nice.
0: I don't know. You see, how many siblings do you have?
17: Just her, my one sister.
0: Oh, God. I would think this sounds like a story from a family of like 15 kids.
17: No.
12: Yeah.
17: So it's the two of us. You know, I'm not even kidding you. We were talking about this over the holidays. My sister, if you open up any of our like childhood albums, there are pictures of my sister doing everything, like rolling over, smiling, doing nothing. Then you get to me and there are like three. And I was like, what happened to all the pictures of me? My mom said, well, by the time you did it, we'd seen all that stuff already. We didn't really care.
12: Oh,
0: oh,
12: damn.
0: Oh my God. Hey,
12: damn.
0: Run over line 24. Hello, are you there?
18: Yeah, I'm here.
0: Who is this?
18: My name is Declan.
0: Declan, welcome to the show.
18: Yeah.
0: So,
18: thank
0: as far
18: you.
0: As, I want to take it out of the circle and bring people from out in the universe in to help us out with this. Gifts, cash or not?
18: 100% cash. Because okay. I'm a teacher, but I'm trying to take more college classes to get certification. I can't use your Red Lobster or your Amazon gift card to pay for my classes.
0: There you go.
18: Like, I need that cash. And even the Visa gift cards, I can't use those.
0: So I must assume that in deciding whether or not to give cash, it depends on the person and what they're going through in their life and where they are. Like, for instance, Declan, if you have a friend who's, like, making a lot of money per year and they're very wealthy, you're not going to give them cash. They have cash, right?
18: Absolutely, I'm still going to give them cash because I don't know. You know what? Maybe they do like going to this restaurant, but maybe they're not feeling it. I'll give them the cash. They can go to whatever restaurant they want.
0: Well, there you go. All right.
17: Yeah, that's nice.
0: So it's the same. Well, I know, but it's the same concept, Declan, as millionaires playing the lottery. Do we want millionaires playing the lottery?
17: No. Daniel gets, no.
0: But here's why you should allow millionaires to play the lottery. It puts more money in the system.
11: Mm-hmm.
0: Right. And there's a and but it has nothing to do with the gift.
12: But if they win, then I get pissed.
17: For sure.
0: You do. Yeah. Declan, Danielle gets mad if lottery winners have teeth.
12: Yeah. No teeth.
0: Which
12: please.
0: Is so unfair. Well, Declan, look, best of luck with all of your schooling. It's fabulous. Good for you.
18: Thank you.
0: You take care. Jessica from Jacksonville, line 20, disagrees. You'd rather have a specific. You'd rather have a specific store card than just a generic, like, Visa gift card. Why is that?
1: Absolutely. Hi, guys. So if I want to spend it on myself or I want somebody to actually get something that they want, I'm going to choose a gift card for a store that they like. If I get a Visa gift card or cash, I'm going to spend it on groceries or my daughter or something else that's not like this, you know, heartfelt Christmas present.
0: You're right.
1: But
0: it's never fun and joyous to buy groceries for your daughter.
12: it's not the same feeling as, I know
0: what you'll find a way to feed her, but you need. So if I give you a specific store or restaurant gift card, you know that's for you, personalized for you, and you'll use it for you. Good. I like that.
1: Exactly.
0: Take your daughter to Red Lobster with you. You're okay. Thank you, Jessica. And thanks for listening to us. Okay.
1: Of course.
0: All right, bye.
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0: Okay.
3: That's where he and I have sex, and then he disappears.
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1: 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The Elvis Duran phone tap.
2: So Danielle plays two roles in this production.
3: Yes.
2: It's your phone tap. Danielle, what do you have?
3: All right. Becky emailed, said, my aunt's son is getting married and the whole family is going on a cruise to celebrate. So I want you to call my Aunt Joanne. Tell her that her room on the cruise is the only one that's no longer available. Oh. She's going to go crazy.
2: Aunt Joanne's going to be very upset.
3: She's not going to be happy.
2: So now, who's phone tapping Aunt Joanne?
3: Becky, her aunt, I guess her aunt.
2: Niece.
3: Niece, yeah. That's what it is.
2: Okay, well, let's listen in to today's phone tap.
4: Hello?
3: Yes, hi. I'm looking for a Joanne Weimer, please.
4: Speaking.
3: Yeah, hi, this is Lisa from Michael's office at in-laws.
4: Yes.
3: We are having some problems. There's construction going on in that room when you're supposed to be leaving for your cruise.
4: Okay.
3: So the problem is we don't have any other rooms available.
4: This is my son's wedding. Are you telling me I can't go on that cruise?
3: No.
4: Wait a minute. Are you serious here? You're telling me that we have to change our whole cruise?
3: Yeah, unfortunately. We do have room on a cruise leaving in July.
4: No, we can't do that. Oh, my God.
3: Should I book you on the July 5th cruise?
4: No, we don't want the July 5th cruise.
3: That cruise is a little bit more expensive, though, I must tell you.
4: Lady, you've got to be kidding me. You're kidding me. There is no way.
3: I'm trying to give you a heads up so that you could try and figure something out ahead of time.
4: No, you need to figure something out. Everybody in my party, everybody.
3: Okay, but the problem is that there are no other cruises.
4: I'm the cruise mother.
3: Oh.
4: You can't just say, well, sorry, you can't go on the cruise.
3: Can you hold and then I'll try and look up on the computer some things?
2: Here we go.
4: Yeah, sure,
3: okay,
4: I'll hold.
3: Thank you.
4: This is so full of My room is going to be under construction.
5: Why would they do that?
4: Don't ask me.
3: Hello?
4: Yes.
3: My question is, does it matter where the cruise goes?
4: No, we don't give a where the cruise goes.
3: I have a couple of cruises, but they're going to colder climates.
4: Colder climates?
3: Yeah.
4: Come on, lady. You gotta be kidding.
3: Is there someone else that you could stay with on the cruise if we doubled you up?
4: Yeah, maybe I'll stay in the room with my son and his new wife. I'll bet they'll appreciate that, won't they?
3: Because, like I said, there's plenty of room still on that July 5th cruise, and that...
4: No. Forget the July 5th. We're not going July 5th.
3: But you said that since the wedding is
4: you
3: not...
4: You got Zilla to call you up? Man, she'll have a heart attack.
3: I'm being totally honest here where
4: Jesus Jesus Christ, you're hard-headed. No!
3: Hello?
4: Yeah.
3: Okay, Becky, now we need to get you in contact with her.
4: Okay.
3: All right, we're going to call her back now. All right?
4: Okay.
6: Hello?
7: Hey.
4: You better tell me this is a freaking joke.
7: What are you talking about?
4: What am I talking about? Oh, you know who you said the people from the cruise line was going to call me?
7: Yeah.
4: My room, mine of all rooms, is going to be under construction. So either I have to cancel or I room
7: that
4: with somebody else. And she goes, let me book you on July 5th. I said, no. I said, July 5th?
7: Change the whole cruise?
4: I said, you tell Bridezilla. You tell Bridezilla that she's got to postpone her wedding till July. Because I ain't telling her. This is totally ridiculous.
7: So wait and let's see what happens.
4: All right.
7: All right.
4: Bye. Hello?
3: Joanne?
4: Speaking.
3: This is Leslie from Neighborhood. How are you today?
4: I'm having a hard time, but...
3: The woman that you spoke to earlier, Lisa, I think her name was?
4: Uh-huh.
3: She was saying that she offered you the July 5th cruise, but unfortunately you said that...
4: No. I can't believe this is happening a month before. This can't be for real. This is a joke, right?
3: Yeah, you're right. This is a joke. This is Danielle Monaro from Elvis Duran and the Morning Show, and you just got phone tapped.
4: I'm going to kill her. After you're done, you are all going to pay big time for this.
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10: From the KTVZ newsroom, I'm Kelsey Marison. Happening now, a structure fire in Northwest Crossing is offering residents a reminder that while wildfire risk is high, home fires can happen at any time. The fire was reported just after 7:40 last night. Firefighters responded to a townhome complex where a fire was discovered inside of an attached garage that had spread to a residence. The home is one of five attached townhomes. One other unit had minor damage from smoke and soot. There's an estimated $683,000 in damage, and one unit is now uninhabitable. The cause of the fire is under investigation. In other news, we have also received reports of a fire out of Prineville at the Brightwood Mill. That's near the intersection of Garner Road and Lamonta Road. There was a visible large smoke plume and multiple response vehicles racing to the scene on Sunday. This is a developing story, and we will update you as we learn more. Plus, bend drivers, beginning today through mid-August, Wells Acres Road will be closed at Butler Market Road. Purcell Boulevard will serve as a designated detour route. Butler Market Road will remain open to eastbound traffic only. The public is encouraged to plan ahead, follow posted detours, and allow extra travel time when in the area. 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
11: From the Local Alert Weather Center, I'm Jillian Fortner. The warm pattern continues, but we are tracking some changes arriving midweek. Highs will reach the low 80s this afternoon under mostly sunny skies, and the warming will continue into Tuesday. We're expecting temperatures in the upper 80s to low 90s, so it's going to feel more like July than May. We're tracking a cool down on Wednesday as we drop back into the upper 60s and low 70s, and there is a chance for some showers across Central Oregon, along with a few storms. From the Local Alert Weather Center, I'm Jillian Fortner.
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3: And Lee Schrager. Oh, yay! For your dining pleasure.
0: Thank God Lee Schrager's here. Hey, it's time to get to know Lee a little better.
4: Oh. Getting to know you.
5: Getting to know all about you.
0: Who has a question for Lee Schrager?
6: Oh, I have plenty.
7: So many.
0: Go.
7: Yeah.
6: Please. So, Lee, what was your very first job growing up back, I'm assuming during the Depression or prior to the roaring 20s?
3: In the Depression, was I depressed? No, in the year.
6: What was
3: I've been through all of last year, and I'm here.
6: Okay.
3: That's Elaine Stritch.
7: Of course.
0: We are the ladies who lunch.
3: Here's to the ladies who lunch. Aren't they the best?
7: Newsday. Is this a gay thing?
3: I delivered, yes.
7: Is this, okay.
6: You delivered newspapers?
3: I delivered newspapers.
6: That was your first job?
3: I delivered Newsday on Long Island in Massapequa. They came to your house, and they dropped them like 4 o'clock in the morning. And then I would deliver them every morning before school, and it was when it was really cold and, you know, freezing cold and snowy. My mom would take me in the car, and I would throw the papers out the window. And Alex Baldwin was on my paper route, and he still owes me money, which I have to remind him.
6: Really?
3: They still owe me a dollar.
0: Have you ever had that conversation with him in passing?
3: Every time I see him.
0: And what does he, what does he say?
7: He says,
3: do not ask me for the dollar. I mean, it was 55 years ago.
7: Mm. Oh, so inflation.
0: If he paid you the dollar, the bit would be over.
3: That's true.
7: True.
3: So, yeah, no.
0: Okay.
3: Every time I see him, I tell him
7: he owes
3: me a dollar.
7: I did the same thing with Penny Savers when I was a kid. That was my first gig, and I remember, I think I got in trouble because I used to throw them out of the car. And they would land in bad places.
3: Yeah.
7: They would land.
3: Then I worked at a Chinese restaurant on Friday, Saturday, and Sunday nights from 5 p.m. to 9 p.m. So 4 hours, and I made $12 a night.
0: What'd you do?
3: Pack Chinese food. It was a takeout only.
0: Big game.
3: Yeah, I loved it. Yeah, and you know what we used to do? My friends would put an order in, like under the name, you know, that I would know, and then I put like twice as much food, like stole food from other orders, you know, like chicken chow mein. So we had a bunch of food for late night.
7: Yes.
0: Wow. Therefore, they went out of business.
3: And hence, no, they're still there.
0: What's the name of the place?
3: I think it was called Quang Ming, M-I-N-G, Quang Ming.
0: And that was Long Island as well?
3: That was Long Island, yeah. I delivered that. Then I worked at Swenson's Ice Cream Parlor.
0: Oh, I used to work at Baskin-Robbins.
3: I love Baskin-Robbins mint chip.
6: That's Swenson's had the cookie, the little triangle cookie.
0: What? Which one?
7: That came from
6: Swenson's.
7: That studio.
6: Swenson's had the triangle cookie that went in the sundae. It was my favorite, that place.
3: Oh, I didn't. Is that what they were called? I remember you had to put it on that. Yes. You're
0: when he worked
3: right.
0: This is before they invented cookies.
7: Oh, Jesus.
3: No, I did that. And then when we moved to Florida, I worked at Winn-Dixie.
7: Oh, yeah.
0: The grocery store.
3: Yeah. Grocery store. And we were, I started work in the middle of summer. We had just moved down to Florida. I was 15. And my first day on the job, they gave me a razor. I'm like, please. They didn't even know me. And then they gave me I had to scrape bubblegum off the floor of Winn-Dixie for a summer.
0: No wonder they gave me a raise.
7: How much did they pay for that?
3: I don't know, but we were like really growing up, you know, if I wanted anything I had to work for it.
7: Yeah.
3: I mean,
0: good.
3: I have to tell you, my, you know, we didn't get a free ride
0: and you're still that way.
3: You're
0: somewhat, you know, grounded. You'd never know about talking to him, but he really is a grounded.
7: No, what made you get into food? Like where'd this come
3: my
7: from?
3: Mom was a great cook. Huh. And not an exciting cook because my father was very, very steak and potatoes. But my mom was always creating, you know, always sampling and cooking different things for the kids. And that was my love of food. My mom was a really good cook.
7: Wow.
3: Yeah.
0: Lee Schrager is here. We're asking him questions. May I ask you a question?
8: Yeah.
0: I'm actually on the tail end of Danielle's. How did you move beyond wanting to get into food and actually getting into food? I know you studied. And you also went into hospitality, and you actually worked catering for a lot of the big hotels in Miami.
3: So I graduated school. We moved down to Florida, and I did like 10th grade and 11th grade. I graduated in 11th grade, not because I was a smart student, but because I doubled up. And we had shop class, which I don't think they have anymore. Shop with the machine.
0: Wood shop.
3: Yeah. And I hated it. I was deathly afraid of the machine. I thought I was going to cut my fingers off.
7: Yeah.
3: And my mother came in and told the principal that I couldn't go into shop class, that I was traumatized. And that she got me into home ec. And I excelled in home ec. And I had a teacher named Linda Darnell who told my parents during an open house night that you know, their son should really go to the Culinary Institute of America, which, you know, we didn't, my parents didn't know what that is. And, I got into the CIA, and that was really my love of, you know, catering. That was my love of food, going to the Culinary Institute of America. So, and we'd never seen the school. We couldn't afford, you know, my parents couldn't take me up to school. So I went there by myself, and I was just turned 17. So I was a really young student. I was with Anthony Bourdain. Anthony and I were classmates.
6: Bourdain?
3: Wow. Yeah, Anthony and I were Bourdain. Yeah. He actually wrote the foreword to my first book. So
7: Anthony and I were
3: friends for many, many years. Wow. And, so going to the CIA, I never wanted to be a chef. I never wanted to be a chef. I wanted the background of that. But I did chef for many years. I mean, I worked, as Elvis said, for a very fancy caterer in New York City called Glorious Food. And then I worked with Donald Bruce White. Then I worked for Eli Zabar at EAT on Madison Avenue. Then I opened up, Dina DeLuca downtown on 121 Frick Street.
6: The big Dina DeLuca.
3: Yeah, I worked there, and that's kind of the beginning of my life, going from Dina DeLuca on Prince Street when it was brand new. And then when they opened the store in East Hampton, they brought me out to East Hampton, and that's my love affair began in the Hamptons, you know, by being out there. And it's how my friendship with, you hear me talk about Edie Beal sometimes. That's how I met Edie Beal, by living in the Hamptons.
7: Do you guys remember we did that big event?
6: Edie Beal, do you know who that is?
7: No, I have no idea.
3: Oh my God. The Great Gardens?
6: The Great Gardens, the mother and daughter that lived in the house falling apart.
3: Have you not watched?
6: In East Hampton?
3: Have you not watched Great Gardens on TV?
7: No. Is this another gay thing?
6: I had to try to explain what he's saying.
7: Do you remember Dean and DeLuca when we did that big event with them? Because Felicity, remember the show Felicity?
6: Yes.
7: It was huge with Dean and DeLuca, and so we broadcast live from a Dean and DeLuca.
6: They closed one down just for us.
7: Yeah, they did.
3: Yeah, well, now they're all closed down because of you.
6: Lee Schrager. Lee Schrager's here. We're asking questions. Yes, Skiri.
8: You're a food guy. What food trend do you wish would just disappear? With all the food trends out there that have gone viral, is there something that comes to mind?
3: You know, we were talking about it, you know, earlier in the live show. I hate reviewers. I hate people who write negative things about restaurants. I do. I just would never write, you know, if I go to a restaurant, if I don't like it, I just don't talk about it. I would never, ever write something about, I just think that everyone should go in and try a meal. Like, you know, you go to a restaurant and sometimes there's no one there. Doesn't mean it's not good. It means maybe they're a quiet night or maybe they are bad. But I wouldn't walk away from that. And I have friends who would walk away. So I don't like the trend of everyone being a critic. I don't think that they're, you know, I'm not knowledgeable enough to review a restaurant. And they certainly aren't. So I wish that would go away.
6: And a lot of restaurants do become very, very trendy because of all the wrong reasons.
3: Absolutely. You know, but I think, you know, I hate when I read a bad review about a restaurant. Mm. You know, especially a mom and pop restaurant. You know, that, you know, think something going viral can kill a restaurant.
6: Destroy their
3: It's a horrible
6: income.
3: Industry. It's hard to make money as it is in that business.
7: Yeah.
6: So let's let that die.
3: Let it die along with.
9: What are your thoughts on a turducken?
3: Do you know what a turducken is?
9: Of course I do. Turkey, duck, and chicken all together.
3: Right. And in between each layer is a layer of dressing.
9: Okay.
3: So it's turkey. You flatten it out. No bones. A layer of stuffing.
8: I think the duck is in the middle.
3: Same thing.
6: The turkey is a big one.
3: Yeah, the turkey is a big. So it's three layers. Have you ever had it?
9: No, I have not.
3: Oh my God,
6: it's great. If it's done well.
3: Oh yeah. My God.
6: You slice it and it's beautifully. It looks beautiful.
3: It's no bones. So it is so delicious. Done correctly. And you can order them. There's a company in New Orleans called Butcher Block or Butcher Board. And I think it's like $129 and they're really great.
7: I never heard of it.
6: Oh, yeah. But then for dessert, you get the pie caking.
7: Oh, you God.
3: That's a trend I wish went away.
6: The pie and the cake?
3: Yeah, I don't like the pie cake. Yeah.
9: I just don't love that they named this thing and it begins with turd. I feel like
6: it's turd.
9: Turducken.
3: It's turd.
6: It is turd.
9: Turd.
6: It is turd.
9: Turducken.
6: She's got a point. It is.
3: Oh, you're right.
6: It's
3: right.
6: Turd. Okay.
9: Yeah. Oh, I just feel like they could have done better with that.
6: It's turd.
3: They could have gone a duck. I'm sure they could.
9: Anything
6: you
9: else?
6: You have to do it in the order.
9: Really
6: it's, you have to do it in the order it's layered.
3: It's never come up before.
6: You have to do it in the order it's layered. So it has to be turducken, or you can do.
9: What about a seductor?
6: I don't know.
3: I guess it could have been anything.
6: We love our time with Lee Schrager. Lee Schrager, everyone.
7: Yay!
6: The latest member to join our show.
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32: Well, well, well, happy Monday.
33: Hello there.
32: Hello there. Welcome to the day. It's Monday. It's May 11th. How y'all doing?
34: Yeah. We're here.
32: Everyone feeling good? Everyone feeling okay?
35: Oh, yeah.
32: All right, all right. We've survived another weekend. Good morning, Froggy.
36: Good morning.
32: Good morning, Nathaniel.
37: Oh, buenos dias, Arizona.
32: There's Scary. Scary. Good morning.
38: Good morning.
32: There's Danielle.
39: Good morning.
32: I see Scotty B.
40: Hi.
32: Hi, Gandhi. Gandhi. Hello. Good morning, Gandhi. Hi. And here in Miami, I've got Claudia. Hi, Claudia.
41: Hola.
32: Hola. Everyone have a nice Mother's Day?
39: Oh, yeah, yeah, it was great.
41: Yes.
32: Yeah?
39: Yeah.
32: Anyone do brunch? That's the thing.
39: Mother's Day
32: brunch.
39: I did.
32: Yeah.
39: Yeah.
32: What'd you eat? What'd you eat?
39: I had my sister and I split a chicken parm, and then she had some pesto pasta that was insane. Mm, so
37: that
39: good.
37: Good.
39: Yeah. Yeah.
32: It's kind of funny you mentioned chicken parm. I was having a conversation with someone over the weekend. They said, you guys, I listen to your show almost every day. I never hear you talk about any dish other than chicken parm.
39: There's a lot of parm talk around
32: yeah.
39: here.
32: We're very parmful.
39: We are.
32: Scary, we went to Sedell's for brunch yesterday.
38: Yes! Did you love it?
32: We sat outside. They played a lot of Lisa Lisa and Colt Jam. I don't know.
38: Wow. Did you have a tower of smoked salmon?
32: Yeah, we did. There was a tower of so smoked good. Salmon. Mm. Well, welcome to the day. Went out this weekend, went to a vinyl club. The DJ, she was so awesome. She was beautiful. She was fun. And she kept playing music that we used to play years and years ago. Like this. You remember Jade?
39: Yeah.
32: Uh-huh. Jade is not a person. Jade is a group. I don't know if you recall that. Anyway, they were playing this and I'm like, okay. We started moving. I sat there in that vinyl lounge for hours. I didn't want to leave. It was the best night ever. It was awesome. Anyway, I hope you had a great weekend. Welcome to Monday. Happy Monday.
39: Happy Monday. Happy Monday.

0: Wow, what a jam. I love that. That is Jade. I believe they are from Chicago. I feel like Mr. Music all of a sudden. Oh. Scary, you're usually the Mr. Music of the rooms. Anyway, wow. that was awesome. Hey, I'll into the first caller of the day is Jeff up in Poughkeepsie, New York, recovering from knee surgery. How are you feeling, Jeff? How's it going?
1: Good morning, everybody. It's rough. It is definitely rough. I had it done last Wednesday down in the city there, hospital special surgery.
0: Right. Now, why? What screwed with your knee? Do we need to like take a baseball bat and beat someone else's knees for messing with your knee?
1: No, it's the years of playing sports. I worked for the railroad and years ago when I first started, I was a lineman. So all the climbing up and down, just wear and tear. I tore it like three times, and it was just time.
0: All right, well, you got it done. Now you have a new lease on life.
2: Yeah.
0: You know, I got to be honest with you. I never really played sports. Never really got off the couch. I never was a lineman. My knees are fabulous. There's something to be said for a sedentary lifestyle. Whoa. No, Jeff, I'm loving that we can be there and keeping you company. I hope you had a great weekend. What do you have for our friend Jeff? Send him something to put on his knee.
3: Jeff, we don't have the Elvis Duran of the Morning Show knee pads, but you can take the T-shirt and wrap it around there. So we're going to send you the full Elvis Duran apparel line. It's a T-shirt and hoodie thanks to Hackensack Meridian Health.
0: What a great idea. We need knee pads. Morning show knee pads.
2: That would be great, actually.
1: Oh, yeah.
0: Good God.
1: Ice packs. All right.
0: Yeah, we need ice packs. Well, yeah. Look, have a wonderful day and happy recovering. Before you know it, you'll be playing sports. What sports did you play that messed up your knee?
1: I played hockey years ago and football in high school.
0: Good God.
2: Yeah.
0: Oh, wait, hold on. I in elementary school, I did play tetherball.
2: Oh, it's great.
0: So I got some sportsy stuff in me. All right, Jeff, hold on 1 second, and we have some apparel on the way. Do you remember tetherball?
2: I love tetherball. Yeah.
0: I was an ace at tetherball. God, you know, maybe I'm going to get a tetherball pole in my backyard.
2: Get that for your backyard.
0: I need that. All right, let's get into the three things we need to know from Gandhi. Let's get on with our day. Gandhi, what's going on?
4: All right. Iran's response to a U.S. proposal to end the war is not up to President Trump's standards. In a Sunday post on Truth Social, Trump said he had read the response from what he referred to as Iran's so-called representatives and called it totally unacceptable. Iranian state media reported that the response has been sent to mediators in Pakistan. This comes after the president said in an earlier social media post that Iran has been playing games with the U.S. and the rest of the world for 47 years. The CEO of Denver International Airport is calling the deadly Friday crash a preventable tragedy. I don't know if you guys saw what happened, but investigators say a pedestrian jumped a fence at the airport and walked onto a runway late Friday night. Frontier Airlines Flight 4345 hit and killed the pedestrian. More than a dozen people on the plane reported some type of injury. CEO Phil Washington released a statement yesterday saying officials need to have all the facts before any additional information is released. The NTSB and FAA are reportedly investigating the crash still. And finally, Olivia and Liam are topping the Social Security's annual list of America's most popular baby names for the 7th straight year.
0: Olivia and Liam.
4: Olivia and Liam.
0: Oh, they're both nice names.
4: Yeah. The newly released rankings for 2025 are based on Social Security card applications at birth, and the data shows few changes in the top 10. Liam, Noah, Oliver, and Theodore held steady as the top 4 boy names, while Amelia, Sophia, Mia, Evelyn, and Isabella all remained in the top 10 for girls. However, Charlotte overtook Emma as a runner-up, which extended a 6-year streak in the number 2 spot, and Ava was dropped out of the top 10, replaced by Eliana. And those are your three things.
0: You guys ready for your Monday?
5: Yeah!
0: Happy Monday!
6: Ever wondered what we look like?
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0: Three things you need to know. 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

0: Hey, it's Froggy from Elvis Duran in the Morning Show on Power 94. Thanks for waking up with Power 94 this morning. We're back with more Elvis Duran in the Morning Show right after this.
1: The year is 1980. 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
4: What a great Mother's Day. It was awesome. I miss my mom. I was thinking about her all day yesterday.
5: Aww.
4: And I was out with our friend Lee Schrager. You know, this is his first Mother's Day without his mother.
5: Oh, that's right.
4: Yeah, and but we had a nice brunch. But we ate like old lady food. So Lee had, ready for this brunch food, ready? He had the matzo ball soup.
5: I love a good matzo ball soup. Sorry.
4: Exactly. And I had the egg salad.
5: Oh.
6: Ooh.
5: I don't like that.
4: Yeah, I love it all.
5: That's like your favorite thing. You love an egg salad.
4: I love eggs. I know, but it's just such an old lady thing. You know, it's like,
6: did you guys have ambrosia for dessert?
5: Oh God.
4: Wow. That would have been the topper. Anyway.
7: Did you have some Brothers Originals when you walked out of the
4: restaurant? Old lady candy. Good, yeah. Yes. It lands different, you know, when it's Mother's Day and your mother's no longer here. I was thinking of you, Scary.
8: Thank you.
4: And yeah, what would you guys do?
8: I went with my dad and my sister to the cemetery at the Holy Rood all the way out in Westbury, Long Island. We made a morning of it. And then after that, we went over to the shed for some brunch.
4: All right.
8: So it was great. So we had a good morning. And then that cemetery houses all of my family. So my father's side of the family is all buried there. So we went to all the stones and we laid in some flowers. I brought some flowers for my mom and my grandma.
5: Aww.
8: It was cool. It was good.
5: Nice.
8: It was a good time.
4: Good. You know, what's that noise?
6: What is that?
4: Oh, someone typing?
5: Typing.
4: Oh, you know, can we get a new studio? This studio sucks. It really does.
5: Good luck.
4: You should be able to type without anyone hearing it. It's not our fault. It's this studio. I don't think they spent more than $15 on this studio.
6: $15.
4: Oh my God. Anyway, did you see the story I posted? The mama bird feeding the baby birds?
5: No.
4: Our friend Angel, who works here at iHeart, she posted, it was a Mother's Day post, and, you know, the little baby bird was up in the little birdhouse with its mouth open waiting for someone to feed him. And here comes the mother bird to feeding the baby. I'm like, good God. It was so touching. I don't know. I was very melancholy yesterday. It was a good day though.
5: Okay.
4: It was
5: Aww.
4: Awesome.
5: That was good.
4: Yeah. Your mom. Make sure you call your mom and say you love her today.
5: Yep.
4: Freak her out. Let's get into the horoscopes.
5: Freak her out. What's wrong? What's the matter?
4: Yeah.
5: What'd
4: exactly.
5: you do?
4: Speaking of mothers, how's producer Sam doing?
5: She's good. She had the whole family over, not yesterday, but one day this weekend. And there's so much sickness going around right now that the doctors told her you need to treat people coming over to see the baby like COVID times. You need to have them masked up. You need to have them wash their hands. Because that's how bad things are right now. But she had the family over. She was probably stressed out, but I think she did okay.
4: All right. With a lot of mama stories going on these days.
5: Yeah.
4: Who's doing the horoscopes?
5: The ladies.
4: Ladies.
5: Ladies.
4: Okay. I never thought of them as ladies.
5: Hey.
4: All right, let's go.
5: It's Sabrina Carpenter's birthday and Big X the Plug's birthday today. Taurus, try randomly cleaning something. Your room, your emails, even your camera roll. Watch as it fixes your mood. Your day's an 8.
9: Gemini, you say one thing as a joke and it lands way harder than expected. Sit in your power as you just shifted the dynamic. Your day's a 9.
5: All right, Cancer, you're about to take something personally that actually has nothing to do with you. Pause before you spiral. Your day's a 7.
9: Leo, go out of your way to spread some kindness. It's very much needed. Your day is a 9.
5: Hey, Virgo, try doing it the lazy way just this once. You're going to realize how you've been overcomplicating things for no reason at all. Your day is an 8.
9: Libra, something goes exactly your way. Don't question it. Just take it. Your day's a 10.
5: Scorpio, you clock something nobody else picks up on. Trust your gut. Your day's a 9.
9: Sagittarius, you keep switching tasks too quickly. It's a distraction from a bigger problem that's lingering. Your day, a 5.
5: Capricorn, the day may start a little slow and the vibe may feel off. Be ready, though. Once you get moving, it's going to pick up fast. Your day's a 6.
9: Aquarius, something small, maybe even random, ends up putting you in a much better headspace. Let the day surprise you a little. Your day's an 8.
5: Hi, Pisces. You're half in, half out on something, and it shows. Pick a side so you can actually move forward. Your day's a 7.
9: And Aries, you're ready to jump in, but there's a detail you're skipping that could trip you up. So take a few extra minutes and do it right. Your day's a 6, and those are your Monday morning horoscopes.
4: All right, so if you're waking up today as Sixers fans, I'm sorry about that, but if you're waking up a Knicks fan today, whoa, look at that. That was quite a spanking. And someone's texting in about your Yankees here, Danielle. What happened?
5: You know what? I wasn't even paying attention yesterday, so I couldn't even tell you.
4: I don't think they were either.
8: I know the Yankees and Mets both lost.
5: Yeah, we might have lost yesterday.
4: And here I am talking about sports. I don't know me anymore.
5: I know you're so good.
4: This is so strange.
10: Hey. I listen every single day to you guys.
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4: Let's talk about Tunnel to Towers. You know, Tunnel to Towers came about and was born on America's darkest day, September 11th. 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Never stopping. Heroes. Let's talk about United States Air Force Senior Airman Bradley Randall Smith. 9/11 inspired, Bradley joined the military. He enlisted as a pararescue man.
16: Oh, wow. That's a big deal.
4: That is a big deal.
16: That takes a lot of training.
5: Wow.
4: I can't even say it. Anyway, he enlisted as a pararescue man and later cross-trained into the Tactical Air Control Party. He actively pursued elite training opportunities, including air assault, pathfinder, and jump school in Fort Bragg, where he stood out at the top of the class. What a hero. He took pride in being part of a mission greater than himself, and he lost his life in Afghanistan while providing aid to the wounded and fallen and calling for medical evacuation. Bradley survived by his loving wife, Tiffany, and their beautiful daughter, and his parents, his brother, his sister-in-law. And here's what Tunnel to Towers did. They swooped in, and they honored Bradley's sacrifice by giving his wife, Tiffany, and their daughter a mortgage-free home. Look at that. Here. This is thanks to your dad and his sacrifice, the ultimate sacrifice. And you know what? 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
1: From the KTVZ newsroom, I'm Kelsey Marison. Happening now, a structure fire in Northwest Crossing is offering residents a reminder that while wildfire risk is high, home fires can happen at any time. The fire was reported just after 7:40 last night. Firefighters responded to a townhome complex where a fire was discovered inside of an attached garage that had spread to a residence. The home is one of five attached townhomes. One other unit had minor damage from smoke and soot. There's an estimated $683,000 in damage, and one unit is now uninhabitable. The cause of the fire is under investigation. In other news, we have also received reports of a fire out of Prineville at the Brightwood Mill. That's near the intersection of Garner Road and Lamonta Road. There was a visible large smoke plume and multiple response vehicles racing to the scene on Sunday. This is a developing story, and we will update you as we learn more. Plus, bend drivers, beginning today through mid-August, Wells Acres Road will be closed at Butler Market Road. Purcell Boulevard will serve as a designated detour route. Butler Market Road will remain open to eastbound traffic only. The public is encouraged to plan ahead, follow posted detours, and allow extra travel time when in the area. You can view the detour map and sign up for construction updates at bendoregon.gov/butlerwells. 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
2: From the Local Alert Weather Center, I'm Jillian Fortner. The warm pattern continues, but we are tracking some changes arriving midweek. Highs will reach the low 80s this afternoon under mostly sunny skies, and the warming will continue into Tuesday. We're expecting temperatures in the upper 80s to low 90s, so it's going to feel more like July than May. We're tracking a cool down on Wednesday as we drop back into the upper 60s and low 70s, and there is a chance for some showers across Central Oregon, along with a few storms. From the Local Alert Weather Center, I'm Jillian Fortner.
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9: Look at that Danielle over there.
10: Yes.
9: Danielle actually accidentally.
10: Oh no, here we go.
9: Learned to love meditation.
10: I did.
7: Yay!
10: And it was not on purpose. Oh, who would be so proud of me?
7: Dan Harris?
10: Dan Harris. Wesley comes in next time.
9: We'd all be proud of you. Yeah. I didn't know that you were such a naysayer on meditation.
10: Oh yeah, I've been a naysayer forever. And Dan actually wrote about that in his book about what a naysayer I was.
9: Yeah, wow. So you accidentally benefited from someone else enjoying meditation?
10: Yeah, so Sheldon, we always have like sounds on in the room at night, like, you know, different things. Some of them we like, some of them I don't really love, but it helps my husband sleep. So the other night he had some woman on and she was like, just shut your eyes. Think about this. And I'm like, and I'm cracking up laughing. I'm like, said to him, this is such, what is this crap? She sounds like a lunatic. And I'm like, I'm dying laughing, making fun of her, like impersonating her voice. The next thing I know, I'm waking up in the morning and I go, oh my gosh, that was the best sleep I've gotten.
9: Whoa, look at that.
10: He goes,
9: awesome.
10: Shut up. And I go, I don't think I've ever slept like that. I said, maybe it was a fluke, but I'm going to say it's that crazy lady that you played last night.
9: What would you call this? Would you call this what, meditation by proxy or something?
10: Yeah, I don't know, but it
9: secondhand meditation.
10: Yeah, secondhand. I have to admit I have not been able to listen to her again because everything's just been crazy lately, but she's definitely going to be played again in my room.
9: So
10: I couldn't believe it.
9: So you understand the mechanics of it. You understand how it works. Okay, good. That's all that matters.
10: Yeah. And I think that after a while, I just kind of just let her speak and I was like, oh, whatever. And then she was talking and I couldn't believe it.
9: That's awesome.
10: I woke up. I was like, this is nuts. I really feel rested. So it was cool.
9: Okay, good.
10: So I will try her again. Yes.
9: We've converted another one. Another one. I love it. I love meditation. Is so great.
10: Yeah.
9: And you just gotta let it do its thing and just let things go. And before you know it, you're relaxed. And
10: yeah.
9: Okay. All right. Mm-hmm. We've converted another one. All right. Well, let's get into the three things. Well, the 15 things that Danielle wants us
10: all
9: to
10: right.
9: know.
10: All right. Ready?
9: What's going on?
10: All right. So Friday's winning contestant on The Price is Right took home nearly $250,000. It is the largest prize in the game show's 54-year history. Vanessa is a retired veteran and a mom. She risked it all on a new game for this season. It's called The Lion Share, and it's sponsored by the gambling site BetMGM. She guessed correctly on grocery items, and when you do that, you earn up to like 5 balls, and everything corresponds to cash amounts or bankruptcy, and she wound up taking home nearly $250,000 bucks. So congratulations to Vanessa. That is awesome. So our boy Rob Shooter is reporting that Taylor Swift secretly commissioned 6 different wedding gowns, that every designer had to sign an ironclad NDA, that Taylor made several wardrobe changes possibly on her July 3rd wedding when it happens, that she's planning on doing that. And then he also claims that some of the dresses are decoys to discourage leaks
5: because
10: they don't want any leaks to get out there about what Taylor's actually wearing on her wedding day. How about that? So Katy Perry will be headlining a concert 90 minutes before the U.S. men's national team plays their first World Cup match against Paraguay. So we've got a lot of performers going down. FIFA plans opening ceremonies in each host nation. Each performance is scheduled 90 minutes before the soccer match and will be as short as a Super Bowl halftime show, just 13 minutes. There's also performances planned in Houston and Philly before the July 4th soccer matches to celebrate America's 250th anniversary. June 12th, you get a concert at SoFi Stadium in L.A. It's going to have Katy Perry, Future, Blackpink's Lisa, Tyla, Anita. And then that same day in Toronto, Canada, you get Michael Bublé, Alanis Morissette, and I mean, the list goes on. I know Alessia Carr is going to be somewhere. Mexico City, they're doing something special with J Balvin. So a lot of cool things happening for World Cup, which is very close to happening. It's so exciting. I love it. Every morning, by the way, I pass the stadium where the World Cup final is going to be, and I see the sign, and it's ready to go, so it's very exciting. So Rihanna celebrated Mother's Day with some new artwork. A tattoo artist put her latest ink designed by her babies on the back of her knee. And what is it? Scribbles from preschool art. That's literally what it is.
5: Okay.
10: It's just scribbles from preschool art. But it's probably the first scribbles that her kids have ever done, so it means something. The Devil Wears Prada 2, number one at the box office once again. My sister was so cute. Her husband said to her last night, "You have 2 hours to do whatever you want." And she went by herself to see The Devil Wears Prada 2.
5: Nice.
10: She was so happy with her popcorn box just sitting there in the seats. Yeah, it was very cute. So that was number one at the box office. Mortal Kombat 2 came in number 2, and Michael came in at number 3. And filming is officially started for Quiet Place Part 3. That is going to hit your theaters July 30th of 2027. So what are we watching? We're still doing the NBA playoffs. That's still happening. 24th season finale of American Idol. The second season premiere of Tucci in Italy is going down tonight as well. And that is my Danielle report.
9: So I was reading yesterday that Devil Wears Prada 2 will be streaming, I think, in August.
10: Oh, yeah? Okay, cool.
9: Yeah, you have to wait till August to see that. Can't they just put that right on there now? I don't know. Why do we have to wait for that?
10: Because they're making good money in the theaters. That's why.
9: Did anyone watch the Kevin Hart roast on Netflix?
5: I didn't watch the roast. I've watched the lead, sort of lead up to it, with Funny AF that Danielle was talking about, which is great.
9: Right.
5: No, yeah, not the roast yet.
9: Did it preview yesterday? I think it was on yesterday.
10: And did you see that Tom Brady made fun of like the affair that he had when he cheated on his wife and everything?
9: Oh, that's cool.
10: Yeah.
9: Well, I want to watch that. I want to watch the Kevin Hart roast. I'm sure that's pretty funny.
10: I wish he would come up here. I love him so much.
9: Me too.
10: He's the cutest thing. I love him.
9: What else is out? I'm hearing more people say Half Man. They're loving Half Man.
5: Okay. I didn't realize that was the guy from Baby Reindeer. That's part of all this. Okay.
9: Yeah. Then they're saying that as weird as Baby Reindeer was, this is as weird.
5: Oh.
9: But they're saying it's, weird in a good way, you know. So what else is, it's all of a sudden these things just start popping on streaming. And I'm like, whoa, now I can't keep up with all of it. Anything else?
5: Catching up on an old show that is an incredible show. I mean, it's not old, but it's older. Hacks. I've been texting you. You have to watch the show.
9: Oh my God. We were talking about that all day yesterday. Hacks is amazing.
5: It is so good, and it's so relevant to like what we all do that I think it's even funnier. It was great.
9: Yeah, having brunch with Lee yesterday, he ruined a lot of it. He spoiled so much of it. I'm like,
5: of course.
9: God,
5: oh, damn it, Lee.
9: I'm still gonna watch it. All right. Okay. I do this every once in a while. I'm going to do it again. Text us the show or shows you're watching, or text whatever is on your mind. Text us at 55100. We're right here.
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2: Let's just pick up a phone that's ringing over here, just at random. Push that one over there. Who's this? Hello?
3: Hello?
2: Oh, hello. Who's hello? This?
3: Hello, Elvis.
2: Oh, my God.
3: Hello, lady.
2: We got a live one.
4: Hello.
2: We got a live one here. Who is this?
3: My name's Maria. How are you?
2: We're doing great.
3: I love your show.
2: Oh, my God. We love you. Well, how lucky are we? We picked up this phone. Hey, so Maria, where are you from? Where are you calling from?
3: I'm from Downingtown, Pennsylvania, and I was out at Del Toyota on Saturday, and I saw the Q102 crew, and I'm telling you, I was like on cloud nine. I was like a 52-year-old woman jumping up and down like I had met, you know, some crazy person. It was just wonderful.
2: I love that. Aww. I love that. Did you buy a Toyota from Del Toyota while you were there?
3: I did not. I was picking up my fiance's car, so.
2: Okay. All right. All right. Well, all in a day's work.
3: Yes.
2: Well, I'm glad you stopped by. I said hi to the Q102 crew. How was your weekend, Maria? How was your Mother's Day? How was everything?
3: It was wonderful. I'm getting ready for my wedding, May 30th, and everything is good. I'm a first grade teacher, and
2: oh, cool.
3: School's getting ready to wrap up, and thank you for all the props that you give to the teachers. I know you know, we're always in your hearts over there, and we appreciate all that you do, all of the encouragement for teachers, and just, you're wonderful. You all are so wonderful.
2: Oh,
3: smiles to our faces. Yeah. Oh, my goodness. It's just
2: hey, I just want to so say happy. Something about Maria here. I'm going to talk about you as if you're not here. Listen up. You meet someone out of, you know, whatever circumstance, never met them before, and you can just hear in their voice that they're a great person.
4: Oh, yeah.
5: Oh,
4: yeah,
5: absolutely.
2: Maria, and I'm sure everyone here agrees with me, you just sound like a light. You sound like just a bright light. You know, you just sound like a wonderful human being.
4: Oh, yeah.
3: I try. That's what we're all supposed to do. And, you know, you got to let your light shine. You know,
2: wow.
3: Got to keep spreading that joy.
4: What a great
3: gotta keep
4: teacher,
3: spreading
4: Maria.
3: The joy.
2: Yeah.
3: Thank
2: I wish
3: you.
2: I had, wish I had you as a first grade teacher. Mine sucked.
3: Oh,
2: no, she was
3: McMurder.
2: Awful.
3: Oh, no.
2: No, Miss McMurder was third grade.
4: Oh, okay.
2: Mrs. Sharp was first grade.
4: Oh.
2: Actually, she was okay. She was all right. Well, look, Maria, thank you for listening. I hope you have a great summer. Take some time, and thanks for being a teacher. Thanks for listening to us.
3: Thank you so much. God bless all of you and the work that you do.
2: Oh, thank
4: Aww.
2: You. And anyone listening, I'll listen to that. And anyone listening, if you need a Toyota, check out our friends at Del Toyota in Thorndale. we love that they advertise here at Q102. All right, thank you, Maria. Have a great day, okay?
3: Thank you so much. Bye.
2: Bye. Bye. Wow, how nice.
4: She's so sweet.
5: And she didn't even ask for anything either.
4: I know, she didn't.
5: She just wanted to say hi.
4: Oh, we should call her back and give her something.
2: Yeah, you're right.
4: Yeah, those are the people you want to have something.
2: Diamond. Where's Diamond? Diamond, do me a favor. Call her back and give her something.
6: Okay.
2: Please. How was your weekend, Diamond?
6: It was great. I went for a good walk in Prospect Park, and then my team, Arsenal, they won yesterday.
4: They're not.
2: Look at you.
6: Yay.
2: Look so happy.
4: She's so cute.
2: We love you. We love you, Diamond.
6: Love you.
2: Wow. So, don't think I'm not paying attention to what you people do over the weekend. I was watching Gandhi's posts. You did like 15 weekends worth of stuff in one weekend.
4: Oh man, I had the best weekend ever. It was so fun.
2: Talk about it.
4: So Brandon's in town. So on Friday, just the two of us went out and had a lovely dinner, and that was great. And then Saturday, we met up with our friends, Dina with the pink hair and Anthony, her husband, and we went to dinner. And then we went to see our buddy John Stessel's magic show.
2: Oh, wow.
4: It was amazing.
7: Oh, wow.
2: How great was this show?
4: It was so great. It's one of those things where you just sit there and you're like, how the F does this happen?
7: Wow.
4: And I just have to believe it's magic.
8: Did you try and figure it out, Gami?
4: What'd you say?
8: Do you ever try and figure it out? Like, okay, wait a second.
4: Of course I do.
8: Yeah, me too.
4: I try. I fail. I have no idea how he did it because there are things that are in sealed envelopes and you never see them move. And I was trying really hard to pay attention. Nope. He does a lot of, it was incredible. So if you can see John Stessel, he's at the Moxie Chelsea for a while. So you can get on, I think it's John Stessel. johncecillive.com or johncecillive.com. Either way, get the tickets. It was amazing. And then we left from there and went directly to the UFC fights in New
2: York. Oh my God.
7: Oh wow.
4: Man,
7: we got... Wait, you were trying to get tickets. You got
4: I've been trying to get tickets for like months because you know me, I'm a butthole about it. I refuse to pay for it. So I've just been asking everyone like, hey, you got any tickets? Hey, you got any tickets?
2: Wow.
4: And random. Yeah.
2: I got a visual.
4: Yeah.
2: A visual of you being a butthole.
4: Yes. I was like shaking down Skier. I'm like, Skier, you know people? You know anyone who wants to give me tickets?
5: You know what? I thought I had it for you, but I didn't.
4: No, but it was great. We ended up getting...
2: How were your seats?
4: They were incredible. I could not believe we were in the fourth row.
7: Damn.
2: Look at that. No. See, sometimes it pays to be a butthole.
4: Yeah, just wander around asking people like a beggar. Hello? Yeah. Somebody give me tickets. It was great, but we had so much fun.
2: Good. What a weekend. Jeez.
4: Yeah.
2: And went from a magic show to a UFC fight.
4: Yeah.
2: Wait, hold on. You went out again yesterday?
4: Yes. Last night.
2: What'd you do?
4: Also. We just went to get some Mexican food with a few of our friends here. And stayed out later than anticipated. So, you know, I'm a little sleepy today, but it was a great weekend. Amazing.
2: It was a great weekend. I loved it. It was, here in Miami, it was very hot. It was nice, but it was, you know, I think after Memorial Day week, I think that's when the humidity really rolls in. So I just got all my Miami stuff done this weekend. I had a great time. Back to New York City today.
4: We miss you.
2: I'm looking forward to being in the city. I'm looking forward to being, you know, there with you guys. And so, we have a busy week ahead. Do we have guests coming in this week or something?
9: Yeah,
2: What's going on?
9: Got a big one. Gracie Abrams is coming in on the show.
2: Oh my God.
7: Oh wow.
2: Look at that. Nate landed a big one.
9: And then we got Josh Groban.
7: Damn.
2: I love Josh.
7: Yeah, he's awesome.
2: Josh is one of the nicest guys ever.
7: Yeah.
2: I can't get this butthole out of my head.
4: Me looking like a butthole?
2: What? You know what it is? Yeah. It reminds me of when a cat walks by with its tail in the air because you're looking right at its butthole.
4: Yeah. That was me trying to get tickets all week.
2: Actually, so from now on, when I see a cat's butthole, I'm going to think of you.
4: Thank you.
2: You're so welcome.
4: Oh my God. That is the visual I want.
2: Do you have a game in the hopper? What do you have?
4: Yeah. So the other day, Danielle was talking about TV show catchphrases that have become part of our everyday language. And I thought that'd be a fun game to play. So there are catchphrases. I picked 10 of them. They're really quick. They're short. Some of them are just one word. Some of them are a few words. But you just have to tell us the name of the very popular TV show that these catchphrases came from.
2: Okay, so you need to be a student of TV shows. You need to be a huge, huge fan of all things TV, like popular shows, big shows.
4: Yes.
2: Mm. Okay. So, okay, if you know your TV stuff, call Diamond now at 800-242-0100.
10: Yes! Another week.
2: And here we go, in today.
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This is

0: show.
1: Yeah, it is. Let's go talk to Donald. Donald is, we're here on line 18. Line 18's been very lucky for us today, for some reason.
2: Oh.
1: Today's your lucky day, Donald. You're on line 18.
3: Hello, lady.
1: Hello, lady. Hey. You know what? That's a good example. That's a good example of a catchphrase that this show made very, very, very popular.
2: Yeah.
1: Very famous. Hello, lady.
3: Yeah. Hello.
1: So what made you come up with this, this concept for this game, Gandhi?
2: So the other day, Danielle, in her entertainment report, was talking about very popular catchphrases over the years that have just become part of our regular everyday speech because they were so popular. So I thought, oh, that'd be a fun game.
1: And so you are a student of TV shows, Donald. You know your shows pretty well?
3: Oh, yes, I do. To quote Al Bundy, let's rock.
2: Uh-oh.
1: Okay. All right. Okay. This seems like you do know some catchphrases. I don't remember Let's Rock from Al Bundy, but all right. All right, okay. I have the list in front of me. Gandhi was up all night putting this together for you, so.
2: All night.
1: It's now time to play TV show catchphrases.
4: Hey, everybody. What you talking about, Willis?
1: Are you okay, Scary?
4: No, I'm not.
1: Okay, just checking out. Checking you out. All right, Donald, these are, according to Gandhi, some of the biggest catchphrases in television history.
2: Yes.
3: All right.
1: Ready to go. All right. Here we go. Catchphrase number. Okay. So what he needs to give us just the name of the show. That's it?
2: Yeah. Just the name of the show. And some of them are going to go by really quickly. So pay attention.
1: All right. Listen closely, okay. Donald. Here's catchphrase number one.
4: Go!
3: Oh, Simpsons.
1: There you go. The Simpsons.
2: Yeah!
1: Absolutely.
2: Good job.
1: That was Homer, I do believe.
2: It was.
1: All right. Here's catchphrase number two.
5: We went back to my place. Yada, yada, yada. I never heard from him again.
3: That's Seinfeld.
1: Absolutely.
2: Nice. It is.
1: Wow. Should we even go further? It sounds like you're going to get all of these.
2: I have faith in him.
1: All right. Because not everyone watches or watched every show,
2: right.
1: You know. So here is catchphrase number three.
6: That's what she said.
3: Oh, that's what she said is The Office.
1: There you go.
2: Yeah.
1: Wow. Okay. Catchphrase number four.
7: How you doing?
3: Oh, friends, Joey.
2: Oh,
1: wow.
2: Yeah.
1: Wow. I'm getting bored. This is just, you're running, you're too good at this. All right, Donald, here's catchphrase number five.
8: Come on down!
3: Oh, Price is Right.
1: Yeah, absolutely. Okay, the bell's getting tired. Even the bell's getting tired. All right, catchphrase number six.
9: Never, never do!
3: The Flintstones.
1: Yes!
2: Yeah!
1: Good God. All right, catchphrase number... This is going way too fast. We need something else to do after the game's over, because...
2: I'll go make more difficult ones, and we'll call back.
1: Catchphrase number seven.
10: Bazinga.
1: Oh.
3: Bazinga is Big Bang Theory.
1: Wow.
2: Nice.
1: Oh, wow. Okay. Catchphrase number eight.
11: Is that your final answer?
3: Who Wants to Be a Millionaire?
1: Yes.
2: Woo, Donald.
4: Damn.
1: Good old Regis Philbin. One of my favorite episodes of Who Wants to Be a Millionaire. He welcomes the contestant, and the contestant sits across from him, you know, on that dark set. So,
3: yeah.
1: Welcome to Who Wants to Be a Millionaire. How was your day?
12: Well, you know, I was on the way to the studio, and the cab, we hit another cab, and the lady was pregnant, and I was worried about her because I just wanted to make sure she was safe. So I was almost late getting here, but she's okay.
1: And Regis says, great, who wants to be a millionaire?
2: Lots of people do things like that.
1: He didn't care. Didn't care. There's a woman pregnant in an accident. All right, here we go. Catchphrase number nine. What show is this?
13: Oh, my God. They killed Kenny.
3: Oh, South Park.
1: Absolutely. Catchphrase number 10.
4: Hello, lady.
1: Oh, hello, lady.
3: Well, that's your show.
2: It is.
1: Oh, that's not the... Oh, hold on now. What's the correct answer? What's the name of the show? Hello, ladies, from?
3: The Elvis Duran Morning Show.
1: Oh, we'll take that. Absolutely.
4: All right.
1: Wow, I didn't even know that was on the list. I kind of ruined that. Well, so he had a clean sweep.
2: Clean sweep. So when Diamond answered this call, she said, this guy's either going to do really, really well or terribly. And I asked her why, and she said, because when I asked him his favorite TV show, he said, The Facts of Life.
1: Oh, whatever happened to Tootie?
3: Always had a crush on Blair.
2: Tootie. Always had a crush on Blair, he says. Okay.
1: Wow, look at that.
2: Wasn't there a guy that's what he would say, there's that one episode, he would just turn to the camera and go, Tootie.
1: Did he?
2: Yeah, it was like some crazy episode of Facts of Life. That's what he did the whole

0: time.
1: My God. I never really watched Facts of Life.
0: Really?
1: I got to catch up on Facts of Life. Hey, what do you have for a friend, Donald? He had a clean sweep.
2: You know, Donald, I've been waiting for somebody like you, a clean sweep. How about $500 thanks to our friend?
3: Yeah.
1: Whoa.
3: Oh, yeah.
2: At Top Dog Law.
1: Woo. Oh, yeah, Top Dog Law, the official law firm of the Elvis Duran Morning Show. Thank God. If without them, we would be in jail right now. So there you go.
2: Many times.
1: Congratulations, Donald. $500 thanks to Top Dog Law at topdoglaw.com. Thank you for listening to us.
4: Hey, thank you so much, guys.
1: Well, hold on 1 second. Hold on. Mm. Yeah, see, that's the thing. We're never happy. If someone like Donald is like clean sweeping,
0: yeah,
1: we're like, okay, yeah, he just got them all. Okay, now what? But if someone doesn't get any of them, we hate them.
0: Right. I feel like we like a happy medium. You know,
5: it's hard to make a game with a happy medium.
0: Yeah.
5: It's all about the contestants. I don't know.
1: Yeah.
5: What about, I like it.
1: Yeah. What's Nate,
2: he was
1: going
2: a little
1: on,
2: Nate? Quick on the trigger. I think he was excellent. Yeah. But sometimes, even if you know the answer, you can drag it out like, I don't know. Could that be friends?
6: No, a little drama.
0: Yeah.
2: You know,
5: they tell you that with the shows. Too,
2: exactly.
5: Right?
2: Yeah. When they prep you to be a game show contestant, they're like, if you know the answer, don't give it right away.
1: Yeah.
2: And you don't know it.
1: Let's have a little suspense. A little suspense would be nice.
2: Yeah.
1: All right. Well, keep that in mind. All right. Let's roll into the three things we need to know. We have a phone tap on the way that's worth absolutely nothing. We have no, it's a no money phone tap.
0: Yeah.
1: Is that true?
2: You should give some away.
0: It's the no money phone tap.
1: Well, what do you give away? What? We have nothing. What do you want to give away? I don't have anything.
2: I don't know. Oh, man. What are you a fan of?
1: I don't know. Go find something. Steal something from, Go down to Light FM and see what they have.
5: Oh, a lot of Christmas music coming your
1: way.
5: They
1: do. All right, let's get into the three things. I mean, I've got an idea. Let's give away some pots and pans.
5: Ooh,
2: oh,
5: the
2: good
5: one.
2: You've done that before.
1: Okay, so you know our friends at Caraway. Mm-hmm. Caraway, I love my Caraway. My cookware from Caraway, colorful, fun. We all have them, right?
5: Changed my life, yes.
1: Love them. Let's do the... Let's give away some pots and pans. Let's do the free pot phone tap.
0: Yes.
2: Not what you think it is.
1: All right. The free pots and pans phone tap is coming up. I don't know. We're working on the name. Anyway, thanks to our friends at Caraway. You're going to love this. It's better than money. It really is. All right. Now the three things we need to know from Gandhi. Gandhi, what's going on?
5: All right. One American passenger has tested positive for the deadly hantavirus after an outbreak on that ship anchored near the Canary Islands. A statement from the Department of Health and Human Services says one of the 17 Americans from that ship will be transported to the Nebraska Biocontainment Unit.
1: Oh my God.
5: And does not show symptoms. I didn't even know that was a thing. That sounds terrifying. The aircraft will first land at the ASPR Regional Emerging Special Pathogen Treatment Center at the University of Nebraska Medical Center. HHS did note that upon arrival at each facility, every patient will undergo clinical assessment and receive appropriate care and support based on their condition. 6 confirmed cases and 3 deaths have been linked to that outbreak. The remains of an American service member who went missing during a military exercise in Morocco have been recovered. The U.S. Army says the body of First Lieutenant Lamont Key Jr. was found by a Moroccan search team on Saturday, about a mile from where he reportedly fell into the ocean. Key was one of 2 U.S. service members who went missing on May 2nd. The search operations for the second serviceman remain ongoing. The 2 members were participating in an annual joint exercise called African Lion. And finally, egg consumption is associated with a lower risk of Alzheimer's disease for seniors 65 and older.
1: Wait, repeat that. What?
5: Egg consumption is supposed to be great for you. It's associated with a lower risk. Now, it says it's associated with. It doesn't mean it's definitely going to cause this. But that's according to a new study published in the Journal of Nutrition. Researchers at California's Loma Linda University found that eating one egg a day for at least 5 days a week reduces Alzheimer's risk by up to 27%. They say that eggs are known to support brain health. The American Egg Board provided some of the funding for that study, so keep that in mind. And those are your three things.
1: Hey, that story where the guy was sucked into the jet engine of that airplane.
5: Dear God, yes. Ugh.
1: And so he just broke into through the gate and just walked out on the runway.
0: Yeah.
6: Did you see? Jumped the fence.
1: Did you see the video of this thing?
0: No.
2: What? No.
1: What a horrific way to die.
0: I cannot even imagine.
2: I can't watch it.
1: The plane was going 1,000 miles an hour, just sucked him into the engine.
0: Oh my God.
1: Yep. And they said they were looking out the window and you could see the guy's legs going around and around and around.
0: Isn't that crazy?
1: I know.
0: Stop.
1: I know. I'm sorry. I didn't mean to make you squirm.
0: Talk about needing therapy for the rest of your life.
1: Okay. Well, there's, but there's more. They stopped the plane. They got everyone to get off the plane, the deboard the plane, whatever the word is. And people were walking up to the engine with the guy's legs hanging out, taking photos of it.
0: Right. No, were they really?
1: Yes, they were.
0: Why are we so morbid?
1: Well, why would they? Well, why would they even let them near the engine? I mean,
5: right.
1: I don't.
5: You'd it take was like, it away. Yeah, true.
1: Oh, gosh. And then so Gandhi says, at least you know he went head first.
5: Yeah, seriously.
1: Other than if he had gone feet first, it would have been his head going in circles.
5: Terrible. Terrible stuff.
1: The story just gets worse and worse the more I tell it.
5: You know, I think that we have witnessed how horrible people are when you watch them evacuate a plane. Because they say, take your shoes off. So many people aren't taking their shoes off. They say, don't bring any luggage. How many people do you see going down the slide with their suitcases and backpacks?
0: Yeah.
5: Just doing dumb stuff like, well, I need this, so it's important. Forget that you can destroy this. Now, you've got somebody who got sucked into an engine and people are taking pictures and videos. I just,
0: Yeah.
5: What happened?
1: All right. You know, other than that, have a happy day, everybody.
0: Oh, gosh.
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1: From the KTVZ Newsroom, I'm Kelsey Marison. Happening now, a structure fire in Northwest Crossing is offering residents a reminder that while wildfire risk is high, home fires can happen at any time. The fire was reported just after 7:40 last night. Firefighters responded to a townhome complex where a fire was discovered inside of an attached garage that had spread to a residence. The home is one of five attached townhomes. One other unit had minor damage from smoke and soot. There's an estimated $683,000 in damage, and one unit is now uninhabitable. The cause of the fire is under investigation. In other news, we have also received reports of a fire out of Prineville at the Brightwood Mill. That's near the intersection of Garner Road and Lamonta Road. There was a visible large smoke plume and multiple response vehicles racing to the scene on Sunday. This is a developing story, and we will update you as we learn more. Plus, Bend drivers, beginning today through mid-August, Wells Acres Road will be closed at Butler Market Road. Purcell Boulevard will serve as a designated detour route. Butler Market Road will remain open to eastbound traffic only. The public is encouraged to plan ahead, follow posted detours, and allow extra travel time when in the area. You can view the detour map and sign up for construction updates at bendoregon.gov/butlerwells. 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
2: From the Local Alert Weather Center, I'm Jillian Fortner. The warm pattern continues, but we are tracking some changes arriving midweek. Highs will reach the low 80s this afternoon under mostly sunny skies, and the warming will continue into Tuesday. We're expecting temperatures in the upper 80s to low 90s, so it's going to feel more like July than May. We're tracking a cool down on Wednesday as we drop back into the upper 60s and low 70s, and there is a chance for some showers across Central Oregon, along with a few storms. From the Local Alert Weather Center, I'm Jillian Fortner.
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3: Hey, so Mother's Day. What a great day yesterday.
8: Oh, yeah.
3: I hope you had a wonderful day with your mom, or if you're like some of us, you don't have your mom here anymore. She was in your heart, in your thoughts. I played this for everyone in the room while the song was on. There's a school on Staten Island, New York, PS22, famous for their choir. Greg is the guy who shows up every day. These kids are so passionate about music and the arts because of Greg. So they did a video yesterday. They did, I'll Stand By You. You know that song by, who was that by? I'll Stand By You.
8: Let me look it up.
3: It's a, yeah. It was a woman. Yeah, female singer.
8: It was.
3: Group, maybe a group. Patti Smith. No.
8: The Pretenders,
3: okay.
8: Yeah.
3: But it was just so heartwarming to see these kids. If you do a search on Instagram for PS22 Staten Island, listen. Anyway, you see the video. You have to see it to understand how passionate they are about music. So, Greg, you know, hats off to you. All these years with PS22 and Staten Island, these kids, incredible. And the tribute to moms was to all you incredible moms who've stood by us through every note and every stumble and every triumph. This one's for you. Happy Mother's Day.
8: Oh, gosh, that kills me.
9: It's so sweet.
3: Anyway, the kids of PS22. Yeah, go to Instagram. It is the PS22 Chorus is the name of their account, the PS22 course.
9: Whenever they
3: check
9: would do like a Mother's Day, like, you know, choral thing at school when the kids were growing up, and they would sing like one of these songs that like, I left there with like mascara running down my face. Like, cause it's so beautiful, but then you sit there watching them and you're like, they're going to grow up. They're growing up. Like, it just rips at your heart.
3: I know.
9: Oh my gosh.
3: And I don't know what it was that Danielle, and I was telling Gandhi, I sent her a text last night. I've just been a melancholy mess all weekend long.
10: Oh, it's been melancholy. I didn't know that part. I thought it was like happy emotions.
3: Well, no, melancholy, but happy, you know, bittersweet or whatever you want to call it. Everything I saw made me cry.
9: I feel ya. Menopause maybe?
3: Maybe I'm menopausal.
11: Manopause.
3: I got manopause. What about you, Frog?
12: So my son was home for 10 days from college, and he left today for his summer internship. He's driving to New York, and this morning he left. And once again, he's been doing this for 3 or 4 years now. I know this is what happens, and this is the – he left this morning. I was a mess, cried, couldn't – just breaks my heart every time he leaves.
9: It's never easy. If they come home for 1 week at Christmas, you're like, oh, my gosh.
12: I know that they can't. I know he's got to go live his life. I know he's got to go do his own thing. But man, I just wish he could stay here with me for the rest of his life.
3: Oh, you're a great dad. I remember when he was younger, you cried when he came home.
12: I would have paid him to go to New York.
3: I know. That was a whole different world back then. Yeah. Anyway, I don't know what it is, you know, but you know, you gotta get the feels. And sometimes the feels make you cry. Sometimes they make you laugh, but it's good. It's so great to have feeling, to feel things, you know? There's so many people who go through life who just don't have an ounce of feel. Ugh. You know, there's no feeling going on.
9: Yeah.
3: And I'd rather be a nut job.
10: You feel everything. That's the good stuff. And the bad days make the good days feel so much better too. So it's important to feel all of it.
3: Yeah. Yeah. Sunshine's no fun. And unless you come out of a rainstorm. Mm. Is that the line? What's the line? I don't know, something like that.
10: Yeah.
3: Anyway, we don't have money, but we have pots and pans. It is the free... This was actually a great title that Nate gave us. The free pot phone tap.
9: I like it.
13: That was scary, of course, though. That was scary. I'm going to give credit where credit is due.
3: Okay. Oh, was that you?
14: You could take the credit.
3: thanks to our friends at Caraway. If you have never experience or seeing Caraway cookware, you gotta look at it. This is what you're about to win. 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It's really great. It's nonstick, but it's not the nonstick it's gonna kill you. It was an awesome Mother's Day gift. 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All right, who does the phone taps, Gary?
14: A listener does it all by themselves.
3: Oh, really? We just sit back and let someone else do it?
14: Yeah.
3: All right, you drive the ship.
15: Don't
3: here we go.
15: The phone, Elvis Duran. The Elvis Duran phone tap.
16: An email came into the show saying, my best friend Simone has been driving us nuts. She's asked me to do her a favor and pick up her wedding dress since she's so busy. And I told her, okay, I'll get it done. So why don't we have a little fun with her?
9: Uh-oh.
16: Let her know that, well, something's happened to her dress. She will freak out. So all we need is a bridezilla, a puppy named Max, and Nicole, a friend who wants to phone tap her bridezilla friend, Simone. And then you have the combination for a great phone tap. This is one of those phone taps where they do the call. Let's listen in to today's phone tap.
17: Simone speaking. How may I help you?
18: Hey, girl. What's up?
17: Hey. How you doing?
18: I'm good. What you did this weekend?
17: We went to go see a movie. It was real fun. Did you see it?
18: Yeah, it was alright.
17: I
18: did some errands and stuff.
17: Did you pick up my dress?
18: Yeah.
17: For real? Did you pick it up?
18: Why? Yeah.
17: Huh?
18: But don't go off now.
17: Don't go off,
18: please.
17: You didn't get the dress?
18: No, I did get the dress, but
17: what?
18: I had a little problem with Max.
17: You had a problem with Max? What's that got to do with me?
18: he's not house trained yet, so he got excited with the dress.
11: Nicole.
18: He started humping on it and stuff.
11: Nicole,
18: and he,
11: hold on a second.
18: Let me just explain, though.
11: Hold on a second. Don't say another word. Let me close this door.
18: Why are you closing doors and everything?
11: Nicole, what's wrong with my dress, Nicole?
18: I'm just let me explain first. Hold on. Let me explain.
11: Then speak up. Say something. What the hell?
18: So, man, just peed on it a little bit, which we could fix.
11: Your dog peed on my wedding dress?
18: Hold on. Let me explain.
11: Nicole,
18: first.
11: I'm not even playing with you right now. Your dog on my dress?
18: Hold on.
11: Are you kidding me? Are you laughing right now?
18: Anyways. So he jumped on it. There's a little hole. There's some holes.
11: Nicole, your dog put a hole in my wedding dress? Are you calling me now at work? Why would you do that? Why didn't you call me when it happened?
18: We fixed it, though.
11: Nicole, you are not that stupid. Stop acting dumb right now.
18: What do you mean?
11: You sound like you're laughing. It's not funny, Nicole.
18: I'm not laughing because you spazzing out.
11: My wedding is in a week and my dress is up, Nicole.
18: We got a week. It'd be different if it was a
11: Nicole,
18: five months to
11: get my dress, and you acting like it's a joke. I cannot get another dress in a week. It took 5 months to get that one. Do you understand?
18: You tripping right now.
11: I'm tripping. You let your dog on my dress.
18: I didn't let him on his dress. I was in the kitchen cooking.
11: What the my dress was in the kitchen with you?
18: No, it was in the room.
11: You supposed to put it up and put that nasty little dog outside if you got my $2,000 wedding dress in your house.
18: Whatever.
11: Whatever?
18: For $2,000.
11: Nicole, I've been friends with you for a long time, but you know what? I'm going to slap the out of you next time
18: come
11: I see you. And
18: bitch.
11: I'm
18: going
11: to slap
18: come
11: your
18: on.
11: Little dog, too.
18: Simone.
11: Why you didn't tell me this earlier? Why you calling me laughing, playing, giggling when you at my wedding?
18: Giggling? What are you talking about? I'm going to help you.
11: How you going to help me, Nicole? You can't get me a new dress in a week?
18: I already feel bad enough about it, so just
11: you don't sound like you bad.
18: Out.
11: You sound like you think it's funny. It's not.
18: Did you hear me laughing at all?
11: Fix my dress, Nicole. How you gonna fix it? You can't
18: my auntie,
11: fix it.
18: That's why I called you my auntie to go to fix it.
11: Bring me my dress. I want you to keep your little nasty dog away from my dress, and I don't want your Aunt TT touching it. I want you to pay for another dress and get it here in a week. And you know you can't do that, so you can't do for me right now.
18: Oh,
11: you always did some Nicole.
18: You're just being dramatic.
11: It's my wedding dress.
18: Oh, my God. I wish I would have did nobody no favor.
11: And you think you're doing
18: and
11: me a favor right now by letting your dog on my dress?
18: Thanks I get
11: huh?
18: for being a friend.
11: I know you didn't just say that to me. You know, I'm going to thank you, all right, next time I see your ass. I'm going to thank you. Bring it to me. Bring it to
18: girl,
11: me right now.
18: Girl, you don't want to see this dress, girl.
11: You mean I don't want to see my dress? What happened to it, Nicole?
18: I didn't tell you everything he did.
11: Nicole?
18: You don't want to see it, right?
11: Nicole, what the happened to my dress, Nicole?
18: The dress to my Aunt TT. You know she used to be a tailor.
11: Nicole, your Aunt TT that made that 16-year-old birthday dress? She's not touching my wedding dress, Nicole. And it's not funny.
18: Maybe this is how you're not supposed to get married. I'm just
11: Nicole.
18: Right?
11: You don't decide who I marry and what I wear when I get married, okay? You're lucky if you can come anywhere near my wedding. I want
18: well,
11: my I want my dress. Bring me my dress,
18: let me
11: Nicole.
18: Let fix it first.
11: That's my dress, Nicole. Leave it alone.
18: You crazy.
11: Bring me my dress.
18: I'm going to try to fix it, anyway, so I'm going to try
11: Nicole,
18: to fix it
11: Nicole, don't fix it. Don't touch it. Don't do anything.
18: You don't
11: want
18: to see the dress. First of all, you don't stop yelling at me. First of all.
11: You're
18: your child. First of all.
11: You acting like my child.
18: Anyway.
11: I
18: don't
11: want to let a dog on a dress. I want to slap the out of you and your dog.
16: It's Scary Jones from Elvis Duran in the Morning Show. You got phone taps.
11: Oh, where's my dress? Nicole, where's my dress?
18: Right here, girl, wrapped up in plastic about 15,000 times, girl.
11: Nicole, bring me my dress. I'm not even playing with you.
19: The Elvis Duran phone tap.
3: There you go. We didn't have a lot of those in the phone tap vault, right? Just every once in a while, we'll find someone who says, I'll do the phone tapping. And they did it. She did a great job.
20: She did.
3: Excellent. Anyway, that was your free pot phone tap. We could come up with a better name, couldn't we?
9: I like that one.
20: I like free pot.
3: All right, free pot. All right. Hey, Alexandra, how are you?
21: Yeah. Good.
3: You just did it. You're caller 100. You just won an incredible starter set from Caraway. You're going to love this.
21: Awesome.
3: You're going to love it. You're going to love it. You're not going to get out of the kitchen ever again. You're going to be addicted to cooking with your Caraway. You're going to love it. If you go to carawayhome.com, Check out the colors. Pick your color. Let us know which color you want. We'll send it out to you. And thank you for all listening, right, Alexandra. We appreciate it.
21: Thank you so much. We listen to you every day.
3: Oh, see? People do listen, huh?
0: Thank
3: no
0: God.
3: One believe me. All right. Thank God someone's listening. Thank you, Alexandra. Hold on one second. So can we do this again tomorrow? Can we give away more caraway tomorrow?
0: You're the boss there, Duran.
3: Oh, that's right. I'm the boss.
0: Yeah. Not sure if you're aware.
10: Whenever we do this, if we ever have the pots and pans, people text me all day long, so you guys have an extra set. Can I get some of those? I'm like, no, get
3: them. Yeah, it's crazy. People would do anything for these pots and pans. Okay, well, listen tomorrow. I'll give you a set. Again, if you want to just buy your own, go to carawayhome.com. Pretty cool. Danielle. Where's Danielle?
0: She went to go to the bathroom 5 minutes ago. I think she may have fallen in.
10: Uh-oh.
3: Oh, God. Hope she wasn't sucked in like that guy into the airplane engine.
10: That's terrible.
3: Do you think if we went to the bathroom right now, Danielle's feet would be going around and around in the toilet?
10: Someone needs to go check.
3: Should someone go see if she's okay?
0: I can't go in.
20: This is so unlike
10: I'll
20: her.
10: Go.
0: You'll go?
3: Oh, well, thank you, Gandhi. I like the guys just sitting there.
20: Well, I can't go into the ladies' room.
0: Oh, here
3: you
0: is.
3: Can. There you are. We were worried about you.
9: In the bathroom.
3: I said we should go check on you.
9: What?
3: We said we should go check on Danielle. Oh, she could be like that guy that fell into the engine in the airplane going around and around and around in a toilet.
9: Sorry. How long were we back on?
0: A good 2-3 minutes.
9: Nobody texted me. We were going to come get you.
10: Oh, I had to go.
3: What do you mean? No, it's all of a sudden it's our fault that you didn't make it back in time?
9: But I had to really go, so sorry.
3: Oh, did you go shushy?
9: No, just pee-pee, but I was holding it for so long, and I swear it was the longest pee in my life.
3: Wow, God, I love those. They're so relieving.
9: Yes. So I apologize.
3: Hey, what was that Reddit topic you saw in the am I an a-hole section yesterday?
10: Oh, about the kidney?
3: Yes.
10: Do you want the whole breakdown of it right now?
3: Yeah, just okay. give us the line, the tease.
10: Okay, a woman was left at the altar in front of 400 guests, friends and family, and the guy who left her never reached out, never talked to her again. It was basically, I wasn't ready for it, I'm done, I'm out. Didn't apologize, never sent flowers. Fast forward years later, she's been to therapy, she's worked through it, she said she's healed, she feels better. Mm. His family reaches out to her and says he's in kidney failure. Based on blood tests that they did before they got married, they know that at the very least she is a good match for him blood-wise. Mm. Will she come get more tests? Because now they want her kidney and, you know, they think that this could be her purpose to, you know, just really prove that she's over it.
3: All right, hold on. Okay. Don't everyone vote. Let's not say anything. Let's get into this in a minute. I want to see what you guys are thinking.
10: Ugh. Right.
3: All
10: would
3: right.
10: you give your ex your kidney after being left at the altar?
3: The guy that ghosted you at the altar. I bet a lot of people would say yes. A lot of people would say no. Let's find out more about that. Text us if you want it. 55-100.
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3: Okay, Danielle.
10: He's going to start.
3: Sorry. If you're going to f*** up.
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10: 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I can't eat that.
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22: Elvis Duran's after party.
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6: Happy Monday!
20: Yay. Wow.
21: Happy Monday!
6: I'm with them. I didn't want that weekend to end. It was such a great weekend. Anyway, we're doing okay for a Monday.
20: Yeah.
6: Hey, I want to get you and your family on board a Norwegian cruise line ship. I'm thinking maybe two rooms, put four people in each. The kids can have a room. The adults can have another room. Send you to the Bahamas and also Norwegian's exclusive private island, Great Stirrup Cay. Or Great Stirrup Key. You can say it either way. Mm-hmm. This cruise is it's going on August 10th through the 14th. You will be doing a four-night family escape with Norwegian Cruise Line. Two cabins each for four guests, all designed for easy time together in space. You can unwind. And then when you get to Great Stirrup Key, you've got lots of room to run. This thing is amazing. We're going to open it up just for you. It's an incredible, incredible time with your family, a four-night family escape on Norwegian. Again, it's August 10th through 14th. If you want to win this, simply go to ElvisDuran.com and tell us why you think your family deserves to hang out together. Family time on a Norwegian cruise ship? Absolutely. It's Norwegian Getaway. I'm gonna go ahead and assign that ship for your family. Yeah, Nate, any thoughts?
22: If I won that, I'd keep the room to myself and then put everybody else together.
20: I like that.
6: Okay.
22: Right?
20: Yeah.
22: Like you want a little peace and quiet. Uh-huh. You did all the hard work.
20: For sure.
22: You want it. You get your own room.
20: You're still sharing.
22: Yeah.
20: Yeah.
22: I mean, I'm sorry. You can cram in there. You know,
6: okay.
22: Me in here.
6: Okay. Figure it out any way you want.
20: Yeah.
6: You can figure it any way you want. But you can do four people in each room, so you can take the whole family.
20: Yeah, that's
6: if you want to do it, simply go to ElvisDuran.com, get the rules, and sign up to win. We love Norwegian. This is going to be a great escape. You're going to love it. Let's see what else is on our minds. We're about to go around the room, see what's on the minds of people in the room. Let's do that now. Hit the music, Scary. And coming up, we got to talk about this kidney story. She was at the altar wearing her dress. He didn't show up to marry her. Mm. Ghosted her. And then years later, come to find out he needs a kidney. And they're a perfect match.
20: Yeah.
6: So I want to see what you think about this. I love some of the responses, people texting in. Mm. What was your favorite, Gandhi?
3: Absolutely not. Let him die.
6: Okay, this is that one.
3: Oh my God. Yeah. Wow.
6: All right. With that said, let's go around the room. I'm going to start with you, Danielle. What's on your mind today?
3: All right. So I got to take my mom to see a Broadway show over the weekend. I saw Just in Time again. If you remember, I originally saw it with Jonathan Groff. Now I saw it with our boy, Jeremy Jordan.
6: Right.
3: It is the Bobby Darin story, Splish Splash. I was taking a bath. I mean, it was amazing. So it is amazing to me how people go to Broadway and follow their favorite Broadway stars. I was sitting next to these two girls. Now, Jeremy Jordan has only been in this show this month, May, okay? They have seen him 7 times already.
6: Wow.
3: And they have come from Virginia every time to see him. They knew all the choreography. They were doing all the dances in the seats. They're coming back next week to see him. That's how much they love Jeremy Jordan. There were people that were wearing Jeremy Jordan t-shirts, Jonathan Groff t-shirts. I was having discussions with people on the bathroom line like, who did you like better in the show? Because the show is really tailored to both of them. They kind of made some tweaks for Jeremy Jordan for the show. But it was, again, so fantastic. I absolutely love it. One of my favorite shows. Elvis, I'm taking you to see it soon. I know you saw it with Jonathan Groff.
6: Well, I know, but you've seen it 17 times.
3: I don't care. I will see it 17 more. And yeah. I know you saw Jonathan Groff, but I want you to see Jeremy Jordan.
6: Okay.
3: So that'll be next.
6: You know, you don't have to go. You can sit this one out if you want.
3: Unless you don't want me to go.
6: No, I didn't say that. I just, you're a little crazy, to be honest.
3: Yeah, no, I want
6: you're
3: to.
6: You're the know. Crazy. Daniel's the crazy theater lady.
3: I am.
6: Okay. All right. It's a date.
3: Just in time, you're going to love it. It's so great. Take your mom. Take your grandma. Take your kids.
6: Thank you.
3: Yes.
6: What about you, Gandhi? What's on your mind today?
10: All right. I read a really great quote the other day, and I thought we should all enjoy this. It said, if what you have to offer on your menu is not enough, offer your absence. Salt is not on a menu, but you certainly feel when it's not there.
6: Ooh.
10: And I was like, oh, that is so good. Don't try to convince people that you're worth something and they should pay attention to you. And, you know, I'm here. Don't yell about it. Just take yourself away from a situation. It's not good for either person to try and force something. But if you're not there, maybe someone will feel that you're absent. And if they don't, then you just move on with your life. Mm. But absence is an important thing to offer when nothing else is working.
6: Huh. Right. Yeah. Absence is something.
10: Yeah.
6: It is an offering.
10: It truly
6: absence.
10: Is.
6: It's a statement. Hey, Nate, what's up with you?
22: Take a chance every once in a while. Take a chance in life. So on Friday, I went and saw my boy Mike, my barber, and I always get the same haircut, part to the side, short on the sides, keep it kind of long on the top. And I looked at him and I go, I need to change it up. And he goes,
6: that is such a Nate thing. What else you got?
22: I need to change it up. And he looks at me and he goes, do you trust me? And I said, no. He goes, good. And he just starts cutting. And I got to tell you.
6: It looks great.
22: At first, I'm like, what the hell did you do? But over the last 2 days, damn, I love this haircut.
3: I love it. Danielle, I think you look great.
22: Danielle and Gandhi both said, your hair looks great.
3: Yeah.
22: So, Mike, I trust you now.
6: Good. Good. You look great. You look awesome.
3: Yeah, looks so good.
6: Scary. What's up with you today?
12: Listen, a little known fact about me. I've never worn a piece of jewelry in my life. I'm not a watch guy and any of that stuff. No accessories like that. However, I've become obsessed with, you know that fancy company AP that make those crazy watches?
10: Yes.
12: They're doing a collab with Swatch.
10: Oh, my God.
12: Guys.
10: Yeah.
12: It's called the Royal Pop Collection, and they drop Saturday. You've got to see these colorful, awesome watches. You're going to be able to afford an AP, people.
22: No,
12: maybe.
22: You're not.
10: No,
12: these
22: no,
12: are like,
22: you're not.
12: Hold on.
6: How much are they?
12: They're retailing for $300. It's within my range as a splurge.
6: Okay. Well, no, it's in your within your range because you're talking about them. How much did you not pay for this watch?
12: No, my point is, No. I want
6: did they give
12: one.
6: You a watch? Did they give you a watch?
12: No, I want one. Apparently,
6: is this what this is about? You're gonna get a watch?
12: I want to buy one. I just want access to
6: No. No, you're angling for a free watch right now.
12: No,
6: do you guys hear it?
12: No, I will pay retail. The thing is, everyone's saying that
10: you need to have access because there's a very limited amount of them coming out. That's what you want.
12: As soon as they drop, they're gonna be gone.
3: It'll be on eBay.
12: I want my first watch. Watch ever. I've never worn a. I had a Mickey Mouse watch in first grade.
6: All right, I gotta cut you off. I think you've done enough.
12: I wanna buy one.
6: Scary.
12: Yeah.
6: We'll get you a watch, don't you worry. But you've said enough. You really shouldn't oversell.
12: I know.
6: He's going to have this watch.
12: This is a thing that's going on in life.
10: People are obsessing over this. Brandon is like, oh, I'm getting an AP. I said, no, you're not. You're getting a swatch. That's fine.
12: You see the colors?
3: I haven't seen them.
10: Beautiful.
6: Okay. Well, you're now on 15 minutes talking about this watch.
12: Sorry, guys.
6: All right. But you've done it. You've done a great sales job. You're going to get your watch. Watch it happen.
12: Watch it happen?
6: You see that happen?
13: Hey-o.
6: Hey, Froggy, what are you angling for today for free?
13: Hey, I'm not. I got had by Amazon over the weekend. So Amazon now, when you go to return something sometimes, you know, a lot of times it's free. 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So we go to take something back. 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But Lisa's like, no, we'll take it back to Kohl's for free, save $4. When you return it, they give you a 20% off that day in Kohl's.
14: Yep.
13: We ended up buying crap at Kohl's. I lost money on this return. I'm telling you right now, they know exactly what they're doing.
14: Yep.
13: They get you in Kohl's, and you're like, oh, it's cheaper if I buy it today. We ended up spending money. I'm like, I would have been much better off if I went to the UPS store, spent my $5, returned it, and moved on. But I lost money, but I learned the lesson. I won't do it again.
6: Oh, yes, you will.
10: Big retail gotcha.
6: Big retail.
13: Mm-hmm. God.
6: I love that. My favorite line is, you know, the more you spend, the more you save.
13: Oh, okay, whatever. Thanks. The more you lose.
6: I got it. Hey, Claudia, thank you for hosting me here in Miami for the past week and a day.
15: Anytime. Well, you're always welcome.
6: I'm coming back in a couple of weeks, so there you go.
15: Yay.
6: I'm not done. I'm not done with Miami. When it is so brutally humid and hot. Maybe I'll take a few days off.
15: Yeah, okay. I would too.
6: What's on your mind today?
15: All right, so this is for Danielle and any Disney lover. Costco, I saw this morning, has Mickey Mouse pasta.
6: Really?
15: It's like a 3-set, and it's all different shapes, and now I just want to go to Costco and get my Mickey Mouse pasta and make pasta for tonight.
3: Oh my gosh, that's so cool. I have to see if they have it over here. I love that.
6: Wow, look at
15: that.
6: Thank
15: you.
6: They have a shifty way of branding everywhere. Now your pasta bowl.
15: Yes.
6: I see ears.
15: Yep. It's so cute though. Like it just makes you want to eat more and more pasta.
3: It does.
6: You don't have to convince me. All right. I've got to go to Costco and buy some of that. Now are you talking about it so you can pay, so that maybe they'll send it to you for free, like Scary's watch?
15: Costco,
3: Free box of pasta,
15: Mickey Mouse shaped pasta. I'm here.
6: Leah,
15: yes.
6: Down
15: a
6: for
15: little
6: that?
15: Pesto sauce. Ooh, yes.
6: I'm in. All right. So Costco exclusively, or do you think other places have?
15: I only see it in Costco, and it's like the three different set. I'm looking for a random.
6: Right. All right.
15: It looks so good.
6: Daniel's in. Look at that. Daniel's already putting Costco on the
3: I'm
6: list.
3: Leaving.
6: Bye. Right. And thank you for taking such good care of us. We appreciate it. We love you, Claudia. Claudia,

0: you know what? Just one day you look up and you have a new little sister.
1: I love it. Thank you for making me part of your family and letting me be part of it.
0: Well, we appreciate it. We love you. We love you. All right. Costco. We all go for pasta. All right. Let's get into this. If he jilted you, if he left you at the altar, would you give him your kidney?
1: Absolutely.
0: It's as clear as that. No, you're a no?
1: No.
0: Okay. Let's take the vote. Danielle.
2: No.
0: Gandhi.
2: No.
0: Nate.
3: No.
0: Scary.
4: No.
0: Froggy.
5: Hell no.
0: All right, so we all said no.
2: Wait, you said no too? Yeah.
0: Would you? I would say no.
2: Okay.
0: No, I'm not going to give you my kidney. No. Look, you know what? Giving your kidney is such a personal thing, first of all. And I would do it for someone who I just totally loved. And I got to be there for them because they're always there for me. This guy just left her at the altar.
2: Mm-hmm. Right.
5: And she should do the same thing. She should schedule the surgery. And get him like all in the operating room and then don't show up.
2: And then you say, couldn't make it.
1: Well, you don't say anything because apparently he never said anything.
5: Damn. Correct.
0: Right.
1: Just left her.
0: But then, you know, you're going to have a lot of people say, well, let's talk about forgiveness. All right. How does that apply here?
1: I could forgive you and not give you a body part.
2: Right.
0: Right.
2: And also he didn't do anything to get her forgiveness. Like if he explained to her what happened or, you know, you know what I mean? Like, it doesn't feel like he did that. He just kind of left her, never gave her an explanation. So why am I giving, get the hell out of here?
1: Yeah, I don't know about that. To be embarrassed in front of all your friends and family, never get any type of resolution, go through therapy and spend years of your life trying to rebuild. And then the first time he or somebody from his family reaches out is, hey, I need your kidney.
2: Yeah. Nah.
1: Are you crazy?
2: You say, go scratch.
1: Absolutely not. Yeah, no way.
0: Do you have anyone in your life who they take advantage of you constantly, and not only because they can get away with it, but because you allow them to get away with it?
1: Yeah, that's usually how that happens.
0: Like a pushover kind of thing? Because I've been accused of being a pushover when it comes to certain people and some things, and I let them get away with murder, and I forgive them and move on. But no, at some point in your life, you have to start taking the stand that, oh, no, I'm not going to let anyone take advantage of me. Mm-hmm. You take advantage of me once, that's enough. You're out. There's no three strikes. There's one strike. You're done.
2: Yeah.
0: But he may die. Now, how would you feel if he passed away? I mean, you'd be okay? You'd be able to live with that?
1: I mean.
0: Well, that's the question, you know.
2: Yeah, that is the question.
1: I think you would have to, right, be able to live with that. Otherwise, you have to give up that kidney. But, I mean, I could die today, walk out the door, get hit by a car. You never know.
2: True.
3: Exactly.
0: This text, Catholic in me, says I should give my kidney if I can, because it's the right thing to do. However, the woman in me says absolutely not.
2: No.
1: Yeah.
0: He does not deserve any part of my body because he stood me up at the altar.
2: Right.
5: Right.
0: So I'll save my kidney for a family member or someone who is truly in need. That's the thing. You're born with two kidneys. You might as well keep them operating because someone you really do love may need it.
1: Yeah. Or you may need it down the road.
0: Yeah, you may need your own kidney.
2: Right.
5: Yeah, don't waste it on this slap nuts guy.
0: Slap nuts.
1: I think there should be a clause if you do give somebody a body part. And, you know, like George Lopez, his wife gave him a kidney and he cheated on her. He should have to give the kidney back.
2: Yeah. I mean, you gotta be
0: Are you kidding me?
1: No, I'm serious.
2: You gotta be a piece of you know what
5: you
2: to
5: really
2: get
5: do.
2: A body part from somebody else and then go cheat on them.
1: You cheat on them? Give me back my kidney. That's how this works.
5: They saved your life and you cheat on them?
2: Yeah
5: you should have to give that up.
1: Give it back.
0: Wasn't this a news story recently where a guy or someone going through divorce wanted the kidney back? He wanted a body part back.
2: Oh.
0: And I'm thinking no court in the world would say, okay.
2: Yeah, no.
0: Get that kid. Let's rip that thing out of there.
5: Unless Gandhi was the judge, then he would.
1: Oh, yeah. Sorry, buddy.
0: Did you see the story?
1: Okay,
0: do you know what I'm talking about?
1: I looked one up, and I see a case here from 2009 where a doctor demanded that his estranged wife return a kidney that he donated or pay him $1.5 million, alleging that she had an affair after the transplant. I'm on board with that.
0: Wow.
1: Give it back.
0: What? Okay, let's say she doesn't have 1.5 million.
1: Yeah.
0: Well, would a judge actually say, okay, off with your clothes, we're going to rip that kidney out right now?
1: I have a feeling they would not because that's probably like a death sentence and I don't think you can just do that.
0: Exactly.
1: But what if you had a kidney contract beforehand? I'm loaning you my
0: contract.
1: Kidney.
2: Yeah, you can have it, but
1: it's on loan until you do something that pisses me off and then I get it back.
2: Yeah.
6: But it has to be justified what pisses me off.
1: I think
0: what's that?
6: Like cheating.
2: Yeah.
6: Or, you know, like it has to be, it can't just be like, oh, you

0: move the water bottle the wrong way, give me my kidney back. No.
1: Well, I don't know. It just seems like if you donate a kidney, it no longer belongs to you. It belongs to them.
0: Unless you sign something beforehand. Yeah.
2: That it's on loan. Okay, you specify I'm loaning you the kidney, then you can get it back.
3: That's not a donation. It's a donation. You're giving it away.
2: No, I'm saying I'm not donating. I'm loaning it.
4: Guys, can the kidney go... Can it work like that? Can you transfer it again? I mean, like
1: how many people can a kidney live in?
2: Right, like
5: Danielle, it's like loaning a car.
4: And I get it, but maybe once it's in someone else's body, it can't be transferred back to you. Maybe it won't work.
5: I don't care who else gets it. I don't want them to have it anymore because they cheated. It's like my car. I just take it back from you. I don't care who drives it. You're not driving it.
4: All right. Well, I get that. All right.
5: It's not your kidney anymore.
1: I have another text here. What would Jesus do?
2: I'm not Jesus. Never claim to be Jesus.
4: It's not very Catholic of me to say no, and I get that. But you know what? Listen.
1: Okay. Okay, Carrie on line 20. She said she would definitely give the kidney. Let's see.
2: Wow.
1: Okay, well, let's see what she has to say. Hi, Carrie.
6: Hi.
1: Hello. So you, without doubt, this guy left you at the altar, embarrassed. He broke your heart, never explained to you why he left you there. And then years later, his family calls and says he needs that kidney because we know you're a match. You would give the kidney, you say?
6: I would not be able to live with myself if I didn't. I absolutely would.
1: Wow.
2: You're a nice person.
1: You're a very nice person.
6: I don't know about that. I just couldn't do it. I was thinking about somebody who hurt me a lot, and if he called, I would give him my kidney.
2: Whoa. Mm.
1: Yeah, you know, that's a good exercise. Think about someone who really, truly screwed you over. And you get a call from them saying they need a kidney. Would you?
2: Oh, I yearn for that day.
1: Oh, really? You're yearning to say no?
2: Yeah, call me for the kidney. Not happening.
1: Yeah,
6: in my head I would want to say that, but I would do it.
4: I have guilt like she does. Like I always will feel like, oh, I feel so guilty I didn't do it. So I don't. Mm. So I say I don't want to do it and I wouldn't do it, but I don't. Now, you know, she makes me think.
1: I like this texter. I read the text a second ago. What would Jesus do? This now new text says Jesus wouldn't have jilted someone at the altar.
2: Exactly.
1: Right. Okay.
2: True.
1: All right. So what would Jesus not do? Sure. All right. All right. Well, look, I'm loving your logic, and thank you for listening to us, Carrie. And have a great day. Thanks for calling.
6: You too. Thanks so much.
1: There you go.
6: Everyone.
1: Thank you. I can think of one person I would not give a kidney to.
2: Only one?
3: Wow.
1: Only one.
2: Wow. Okay.
1: Well, I mean, as far as in my circle.
2: Okay. I think there's only one person I would give a kidney to.
4: Your sister.
2: Yeah. She can have both of them.
1: What if I need a kidney? You're not going to give me a kidney?
2: Maybe I'd give it to you. We'd have to work it out. We'd have to talk about things.
1: Do you have to sign some contract?
2: I will loan you my kidney until you piss me off.
1: Oh, my God.
5: I would also need to know that you're going to be responsible with my kidney.
2: Right.
5: What are you going to be doing with that thing?
2: Right.
1: Oh, no. I'll go to the bar and hang out, have some drinks. No, I need your liver.
5: Willy nilly with my kidney.
1: I need your liver.
2: No.
1: No one's giving me a liver.
2: I know what you're going to do to that thing.
1: All right. Something to think about. Danielle, you haven't done a report in hours. Can we do one coming up in a second?
2: Sure.
1: All right. Hang on.
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0: Hey, I gotta send a shout out and thank you to Hannah. Hannah is the manager at this most amazing restaurant here in Miami called Yamashiro.
2: Ooh.
0: And Gandhi and I went there last week with
2: so
0: some
2: good.
0: Friends.
2: Oh my God.
0: The best.
2: Yeah.
0: Well, on that same floor is a vinyl lounge. It's called 400 Vinyl Room. And it's run by Yamashiro, and Hannah manages that as well. And I'd never been to a vinyl lounge. So a friend of mine and I, we went, we were sitting in there and they had a DJ. She was excellent. All vinyl. It's all, you know, albums. And the sound system was just really great. It wasn't too loud. You could actually have a conversation, but it sounded so good. And she was popping all sorts of songs from, let's see, she played a little Motown. She'd play some stuff from like the 1980s and 90s. Yeah, also, there was really no format. It was just everything. It just sounded good. I could have sat there and listened to albums that she was playing, these songs she was tracking, for hours. I could have stayed there for hours.
2: Oh, wow.
0: We were there for a good couple hours. Had a couple of cocktails. It was so fantastic. True lounge. It was a lounge, without doubt. If you're wondering what a lounge is, this is it. This is the ultimate lounge. It's called 400 Vinyl Room here in Miami. Fantastic. I got to find some places like that at home in New York.
2: Yeah, absolutely.
0: Was just it little small rooms? What? Yeah.
2: Inside or outside or both?
0: Oh, this was inside.
2: Okay.
0: And the sound, like I said, the sound was just incredible. Mm. It's probably a little bit larger than our control room there in New York. It wasn't huge.
2: Oh, wow.
0: Nice little seats, you know. They set us down on our little reserved tables. It was cool. Yeah, scary.
4: There's nothing like the crackle of a record. And when hearing that vinyl, there are these warm tones. There's something about hearing music played on vinyl that is
0: without
4: just,
0: doubt.
4: It you can't reproduce it.
0: You don't get it from the digital stuff. Like the stuff we play here is all on a computer. It doesn't sound at all like vinyl. Yeah. Vinyl has that warmth.
4: Yes.
0: And it well-rounded tones. You can't get that anywhere else. It just seems like a computer should be able to figure it out and make it sound like vinyl, but it doesn't.
2: I'm starting to think that all the computers and all the AI stuff is actually making everything worse. Like every time we get a technology update here, it's worse than before. Mm-hmm.
0: Yeah. I agree. Let's get some sound in here with Garrett.
4: Yes!
0: And we've got to get a Danielle report. For the love of God.
5: Good Lord, that was loud.
0: Yeah, you just exploded over there. What do you have as far as sound goes?
6: All right, let's start with Kevin Hart. So the Kevin Hart roast was on Netflix last night. It was very long, but also very funny. So just some audio. We'll start with Tom Brady, who surprised Kevin Hart.
7: Or have you just been here screaming into that mic the last 2 years waiting for daddy to come home? Well, unlike your real dad, I actually showed up.
8: Oh, you son of a...
7: I do have a few words for you before I return to my affairs in Las Vegas. Oh, wait. Not supposed to talk about affairs in Vegas?
2: Oh, damn.
7: I think I broke another rule.
0: Oops, okay.
6: And here's a montage of Jeff Ross, Shane Gillis, and Cat Williams.
9: Everyone loves you, Kevin Hart. What a story. Your dad was a street hustler and addicted to crack cocaine. So I guess being dependent on The Rock runs in the family.
0: That's good.
10: Kevin's dad wasn't there for him because he was addicted to cocaine, which is a lot more respectable than not being there for your kids because you're filming Jumanji 3.
11: Kevin, you're going to hear some things tonight that you're not familiar with. Those things are called punchlines.
0: Wow.
6: All right, there you go. Damn. So it's on Netflix right now if you want to go back and watch that. All right, so the CEO of Uber shares what his rating is, and it's not what you think it might be.
12: It is a 481 now. I still have to build it up. I think I'm on the phone too much when I'm in the car. I asked the driver, you know, do you mind if I make a phone call? But, you know, I'm working on it. I'm increasing it.
6: So he's not perfect. Wow. He doesn't have the 5 rating. All right. Chainsmokers dropped some music, and this is called Wild.
0: Here it is right now. I can't hit it. Hold on. Here it is. Here we go.
13: Come on now.
0: It's not playing.
6: All right. Let's see. Let's move.
0: Oh. Wait, I found it. Okay, here it is.
6: Look at Scary. Fighting EDM boy. Fighting his lip.
4: Instantly into it.
0: Yeah, you got the white man overbite.
6: All right, this woman on TikTok is going viral for her rant on the Hanta virus.
8: So the people on the boat with the Hanta virus and they want to get off. Well, I ain't trying to be heartless and cruel, but no, y'all can't get off. Stay out there. Listen, let them control it while y'all out there in the water. Go out on the balcony, do whatever y'all need to do. We don't need no more over here spreading and taking us out. I'm sorry. Now, I'm not trying to be insensitive. I understand y'all got families, y'all got kids y'all want to get to, but what y'all want to do? Come home and infect them?
0: Okay.
2: She's
5: not wrong.
0: She's got a point.
6: Yeah, absolutely.
0: Well,
6: yeah,
0: why don't you stay on that boat?
6: Yeah.
0: We'll be okay off that boat. And you're a good American, Garrett. Thank you so much. Yes. Danielle. Yes. What do you got going on, Danielle?
13: All right. Well, speaking with Page Six at Vulture's Reality Mastermind Celebration, Andy Cohen hinted that Bravo may tighten security protocols after the leaked Summer House Season 10 reunion audio. He admitted that the network is taking a closer look because when something like this happens, you look around a little bit. He also stressed that the leak was a big problem and it was the first in hundreds of reunions. So there you go. So they usually do take precautions, but maybe we need to tighten it a little bit more. Dua Lipa is taking Samsung to court over copyright infringement. She is demanding $15 million in damages for falsely conveying to consumers that she endorsed their product.
2: Ooh.
13: So the company put her image on cardboard boxes of Samsung televisions without authority, without license. The photo was taken backstage at the 2024 Austin City Limits Music Festival. Dua Lipa's lawsuit claims that Samsung ignored her request to stop using her image. And so now she wants them to pay. How crazy. How did they think they could get away with that? Like, that's insane to me.
0: How much is she suing for?
13: She's suing them for $15 million in damages.
0: Oof. Okay.
13: That's crazy. But, like, how do you think that that's going to be okay? Okay. Whatever. Cardi B spent her Mother's Day with ex-boyfriend Stephon Diggs and not her ex-husband. Let me start that again. Blah, blah, blah, blah, blah. So Cardi B spent her Mother's Day with ex-boyfriend Stephon Diggs and not her ex-husband Offset. She joined the former New Patriots player at a Mother's Day event hosted by his nonprofit. They posed for pictures. They were together. They looked a little cozy as if maybe they rekindled, but who knows? There was some AI thing that came out about them like making out the other day and I was like, I don't think this is real, but who the hell knows anymore what is real and what isn't. So Ben Affleck and Matt Damon got sued by the real-life Miami-Dade police officers who inspired their movie, The Rip. Now, if you haven't seen the movie, it's about the true story of a 2016 Miami Lakes narcotics raid, which became the largest money seizure in Miami-Dade history with more than like $24 million in cash. So the real-life officers said that the movie unfairly damaged their reputation by portraying them negatively. And one of the officers said, when you rip something, you're stealing something. We never stole a dollar. And his attorney is saying, you know, my clients are now hurt for the rest of their lives, with everybody perceiving that they're dirty. And so now they want compensation. How about that? And the Ultimate Classic Rock put together a list of the oldest rockers on tour this summer. I will give you the top five. So Eric Clapton is 81 years old and he's on tour this summer. John Anderson of Yes, 81 on tour. Paul Simon, 84 on tour this summer. Bob Dylan is 84, but he turns 85 in a few weeks. He'll be on tour this summer. And Mike Love of the Beach Boys, 85 years old, the oldest guy that will be touring this summer. How crazy.
0: I'm almost old enough to go on tour.
13: Get out of here, Ben. What are we watching? The NBA playoffs continue. Of course, you've got the 24th season finale of American Idol. And don't forget the second season premiere of Tucci in Italy. And that is my Danielle report.
0: Let me make you feel old.
13: Oh boy.
0: This song, One More Time. Remember this?
4: Yeah. Mm-hmm.
5: Yep.
0: It came out 26 years ago.
13: Oh.
5: Wow.
0: Isn't that insane?
13: Uh-huh.
0: Still a great song, though.
13: One.

0: Hey, girl.
1: Hey.
2: These guys are getting really hot.
3: No.
0: You're entertaining. I learn things.
3: He thinks redhead people smell like cheese.
4: Look, that's just been my experience.
5: Elvis Duran in the Morning Show.
3: It's kind of funny. We plan our week around pasta night. I'm flying home to New York today. I'll be in my desk, in my office there at the studios tomorrow. Mm-hmm. And on my desk is a jar of Silver Palette sauce. I don't know which one, but it doesn't matter.
6: I hope
3: I like
6: it's still
3: them all.
6: There. Yeah, it might not be there.
3: What
6: it
3: mean?
6: Might not be there.
3: What do you mean?
6: Well, I have a bunch of jars on my desk, and I just keep taking them home like one at a time when I'm going to use them.
3: Right.
6: And somebody else is taking them home and enjoying them as well.
3: What?
6: Because they know how good the pasta sauce is, I guess.
3: All right, look, you know, attention, everyone on our floor. Stay away. This is our Silver Palette pasta sauce. I love their pasta sauces. You know, Peter Harris and his family, the same people who brought us our favorite cereal, Grainberry cereal, also brought us these Silver Palette sauces. They really are fantastic.
6: Yeah.
3: Real ingredients. Absolutely no added sugar. Vine-ripened San Marzano and California tomatoes. And if I have a jar, tomorrow night's pasta night.
6: I really like the fact that you can taste the tomatoes. Like when you make the sauce and you simmer it and you take a little taste, that tomato flavor, the freshness, it really does come through. It's delicious.
3: It's true. Also, pizza night. So easy. They have their incredible pizza sauce as well. You could actually use any sauce, but the pizza has that perfect seasoning that makes it make sense for pizza.
6: Yeah.
3: They have the classic tomato basil sauce, the creamy vodka sauce, the low-sodium marinara. They got it all.
6: The vodka vodka pizza is so good.
3: Mm. That could be the number one stolen jar here at the radio station.
6: It could be.
3: Outstanding sauces. Love them. We love Silver Palette. 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
7: From the KTVZ newsroom, I'm Kelsey Marison. Happening now, a structure fire in Northwest Crossing is offering residents a reminder that while wildfire risk is high, home fires can happen at any time. The fire was reported just after 7:40 last night. Firefighters responded to a townhome complex where a fire was discovered inside of an attached garage that had spread to a residence. The home is one of five attached townhomes. One other unit had minor damage from smoke and soot. There's an estimated $683,000 in damage, and one unit is now uninhabitable. The cause of the fire is under investigation. In other news, we have also received reports of a fire out of Prineville at the Brightwood Mill. That's near the intersection of Garner Road and Lamonta Road. There was a visible large smoke plume and multiple response vehicles racing to the scene on Sunday. This is a developing story, and we will update you as we learn more. Plus, Bend drivers, beginning today through mid-August, Wells Acres Road will be closed at Butler Market Road. Purcell Boulevard will serve as a designated detour route. Butler Market Road will remain open to eastbound traffic only. The public is encouraged to plan ahead, follow posted detours, and allow extra travel time when in the area. You can view the detour map and sign up for construction updates at bendoregon.gov/butlerwells. 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
8: From the Local Alert Weather Center, I'm Jillian Fortner. The warm pattern continues, but we are tracking some changes arriving midweek. Highs will reach the low 80s this afternoon under mostly sunny skies, and the warming will continue into Tuesday. We're expecting temperatures in the upper 80s to low 90s, so it's going to feel more like July than May. We're tracking a cool down on Wednesday as we drop back into the upper 60s and low 70s, and there is a chance for some showers across Central Oregon, along with a few storms. From the Local Alert Weather Center, I'm Jillian Fortner.
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3: This is surreal.
6: What?
3: You guys, you don't see this. We're in the Y100.7 studio, and we have NBC6 on, and they're showing the segment that they recorded with us last week. Right now.
12: Oh, cool.
6: Oh, wow.
3: Look at Claudia's on there. We're all on.
6: Nice.
12: It's so fun.
3: It's so fun. It's a long segment too. It's been going on for like 20 minutes. I don't know. But, you know, it was really cool. They wanted to do a story about how we work, you know, we can work anywhere. We work both in New York and Tampa and Miami at the same time. And so they're showing the screens, how we look at each other, how we work with each other. I'm impressed with us. Oh, no, like now they're showing video of me when I was much skinnier.
12: Oh, hello.
3: Oh, boy. And there's Charlie Puth interview. Mm. Wow, they have a lot of footage from our show.
6: Wow.
3: Anyway, so thank cool. you. Thank you, NBC6. I know. If you can get a copy of it, we'll
12: yes,
3: I'll
12: I'm post working it. On it as we speak.
3: Okay, that's so cool. We all look great.
6: Nice.
3: I don't. I look like...
6: Oh, stop.
3: But anyway.
12: Well, you're currently in the land of fixing it if you want to get some plastic surgery of any sort.
3: Well, speaking of, we have a friend who is under the knife right now getting his plastic surgery
12: wow.
3: done.
12: I'm excited for him.
3: Me too.
12: He's excited, so I was like, oh, yay, okay, good.
3: And, well, I should be hearing from them soon.
6: Can't wait to but, see. Yeah,
3: this is the land of plastic surgery,
6: How
3: is
6: long,
3: it not?
6: Yes. How long does it take for, like, that to settle, like, if you get your whole face done?
3: Not long
6: no?
3: at all. Mine, I looked great, like, 2 days later.
6: Okay.
3: All the swelling went down. And now I need a retune. I need to tune this up. Mm. I'm going to look like Lisa Rinna.
6: Oh, God.
13: No, you don't.
3: Why not?
12: Does it?
3: Those massive lips. What?
12: Does it hurt to smile and, like, have facial expressions when you have a lot of these things done? Like,
3: I
12: if you
3: know.
12: Get your face super tight,
6: I feel
12: does
6: like,
12: that hurt?
6: How, I feel like if you put a straw in your mouth after you've gotten so much done,
12: yeah.
6: how do you suck, like, the content? Like, nothing works. Like, things are going to dribble out of your mouth, isn't it? Like, how do you
3: yes.
6: keep, like, seriously.
12: What a career.
3: I can't imagine a life without suction. Well, I don't know. You know,
6: I don't know.
3: I'll tell you what happened to me is, you know, now I have whiskers behind my ears.
6: Yeah.
3: Right? Which is interesting, the shaving back there. But also parts of my forehead are, I don't have a lot of feeling in them.
12: Oh, really?
6: Okay.
3: Yeah, a little bit. It's missing some feeling.
12: You don't really need a lot of feeling in your forehead. What do you touch?
3: Well, I don't know. As long as you have Botox up there, it doesn't matter.
6: Yeah.
3: I need to get that done. Yeah, Nate, what's up?
14: So this person we're talking about,
3: yes.
14: his phone will no longer unlock for him when he looks at it, right?
6: Oh.
13: Yes, it will. Are you sure?
14: You sure?
12: Yeah, because it does it based on your eyes. It scans your eyes
6: Oh,
12: a
6: it
12: lot.
6: Does?
12: Yeah.
6: Okay.
3: Does it? I don't know.
14: Like,
3: it's a good
6: I
3: thought.
6: Don't know.
14: Facial recognition. So I know, they do it at the airport now. Will it know
3: right.
14: it's...
6: Yeah,
14: him.
6: I don't know because I swear I was wearing a costume and it did not recognize my face.
13: Mm.
6: But I had the same eyes.
13: Maybe,
3: wow.
13: and I don't know.
3: We need answers. Maybe by tomorrow's show we'll have some people help us out. All right. What was I doing here? I just went off on a tangent. I don't even know what
14: I don't
3: we
14: think
3: had
14: we
3: planned.
14: Had a plan for here, did we? Have
3: we
14: a
3: have
14: plan?
3: No plan?
14: Have plan?
3: No. Good God, we have no plan. Oh, you know, okay, let's talk about travel. Air travel. And I've always said this, I'll say it 1,000 more times. Everyone's IQ, including mine, everyone's IQ dips down at an airport.
6: Mm.
3: There's just something about the experience of getting out of your car and onto a plane that makes us kind of stupid. But it's also the same getting off of a plane. So Gandhi was, were you traveling back to New York from Miami?
6: Yes.
3: And you checked a bag.
6: I did. And I never check a bag, so I don't really encounter this often, but I think that people at baggage claim are insane because it's a little carousel. It goes around in a circle. At the end of the carousel, your things do not get incinerated. So I don't understand why people push you out of the way to grab that bag as soon as it comes onto the carousel from the conveyor belt. What is that about? It's crazy. If you didn't get there before me, pick a different spot. There's plenty of time. You're not in that much of a hurry. You can't wait for this thing to come around again or go and catch it wherever it is. You have to push people out of the way. I mean,
12: They're stepping on women, on children, tripping over bags. It was crazy. I said, is this
15: right where it comes out of the little flaps?
12: Yeah. Is it that serious?
6: Maybe if you
15: just walk down 12 feet, it's going to go right by you.
6: Wait, what if you have a connection flight? Because nowadays, don't they make you recheck your bag for a connection flight?
3: Sometimes.
6: Well, it depends
15: on if it's international.
6: Yeah, right. If it's international.
12: That baggage claim I was at, they wouldn't have international people coming right there. It was just a bunch of a-holes being a-holes. Our flight was on time.
6: Oh, boy.
3: Maybe they're afraid someone's going to steal their bag.
6: Please. Or,
3: I've had people pick up my bag, and I've actually, I ran to follow this guy out the door. He had my bag.
6: Oh.
3: And he looked at me like I was out of my mind. I said, well, no, I know that's my bag because I had something. I always have something on the handle, so I know it's my bag. Right. He said, oh, my God.
6: I mean, if you think about it.
3: He said, it looks just like my bag. I said, they all look alike. What's that, Danielle?
6: I mean, if you think about it, if that's what you want to do for poops and giggles, you can't just stand there and start stealing people's stuff.
3: You can.
6: And run it out with it.
3: You know what?
6: Really, right?
3: Back in the old days, they had people, they made you show your,
14: tag.
3: Your tag.
6: Yeah.
3: To make sure you didn't take someone else's bag. But I hate to admit it, I got all the way home and opened my bag and it was women's underwear. So I'm like, I don't know. And I don't remember putting that in there.
6: That
3: I had, someone else's bag, and I felt like such an asshole because I took someone else's stuff.
6: Yeah.
3: Now everyone had to go through the process of returning it and, you know, whatever. Do I think what?
12: So you think this behavior is acceptable because there are bag thieves like you?
3: No. I think there should be some sort of order.
6: Of course.
12: Just wait.
6: Don't push people.
12: It's coming. It's coming back around.
3: If you're not trusting people, and you want to keep your eye on the bag, then just walk with it. As it goes around, just go for a stroll.
6: Yeah.
3: And eventually, maybe you'll see a place where you can dip in without knocking people over and grab your bag.
6: Sometimes I ask someone to help. I'm like, hey, could you grab that for me? It's coming by you.
12: I don't mind that. Yeah. But some lady barreled past me and almost knocked me over and then couldn't get the bag off of the belt by herself. So she looked at me for help. And I was like, nah. You're good. You got this.
3: We're talking also about facial recognition. This text, I work for TSA. There have been many times when people come through, show their driver's license to check in at security, and the machine won't match it to the person standing there if they've had facial work done.
12: Wow. That's right.
14: I knew it.
3: Or a lot of weight loss.
6: Wow. So you got to go through the whole process, I guess, again, of getting all that stuff, right?
3: Damn. I guess so.
6: Wow. Huh.
12: That'd be tough at the airport.
6: Yeah.
12: You imagine you're so unrecognizable. They're like, sorry.
14: No idea who you are. Get out of here.
6: Wow.
3: One day my phone didn't recognize me. I think it was after a long night out. my face was just beat to hell. I don't know. All right. So we want to play a song. What do you want to do? I feel like we have this overabundant amount of time.
6: Oh. Nate?
14: Yeah. Play a song there, Duran.
16: What do you want to play? How about something new?
3: What do you got?
12: Yeah, what's new
16: something
12: in there?
16: Newer.
12: That changed quickly.
16: How about Olivia Rodrigo? You want to play Drop Dead?
3: I love that. Is it okay to play that? Is it,
16: sure, yeah. You can play that. Or some Zara Larsson.
3: Oh, I love Zara Larsson.
16: Midnight Sun?
3: Love that. Well, I don't know. It's being played a lot. It's being rotated a lot.
16: Let's do Olivia Rodrigo then.
3: Oh, we love Olivia Rodrigo. And so Gracie Abrams is coming in. Is she coming in tomorrow?
14: She's coming in on Friday, Elvis.
6: Oh,
3: cool.
6: Nice.
3: Love her. What has she got going on?
14: I think something got announced today, if I'm not mistaken.
3: What?
14: I think I think it's been announced. Hang on.
12: We are so prepared. It's disgusting.
3: This is the worst show ever.
12: Look at how we operate.
3: I tell you what, go look that up. I'm going to go ahead and play Olivia Rodrigo. And when we come back, maybe we'll have more information about the Gracie Abrams announcement. But maybe not. What a show.

0: dead.
1: Drop dead, Olivia Rodrigo. All right, now in Gracie Abrams news, we were going to come back and announce the big announcement, but now we can't.
2: You can't.
1: Right?
3: Nope. Yeah.
1: We know what it is.
2: Yes.
1: But if you follow Gracie Abrams, she has a timer set for 12 p.m.
2: Yeah, it's so counting down on her website right now.
1: So we're assuming there's an announcement coming up at 12 p.m. East Coast time.
2: Which we, but, yes.
1: But she'll be on with us. Well, okay, then don't say anything else. Yeah. But she'll be on with us on Friday.
2: Correct.
1: Now, in BB Rexha news, New Religion. You know, we had her on the other day just to talk about this song. Well, not even the other day, several weeks ago. Mm-hmm. Right? Mm-hmm. And this song went number one. And this is all her without representation from a label, anything. I think she paid for it, didn't she?
3: She had to pay for the loop for this famous EDM loop that you'll hear
1: exactly.
3: Here. Which is so
1: we gave you a new Olivia Rodrigo. We gave you, we're giving you new BB Rexha. Is it New Music Monday?
3: Yeah.
2: Feels like it.
1: I love this. This is New Religion. BB, let's go.

0: What's up, guys? Justin Bieber here.
1: Hi, this is Mariah Carey.
2: My name is Alex Warren.
1: Elvis Duran in the morning show.
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0: It's Gary Jones from Elvis Duran and the Power 94 Morning Show. Thank you for waking up with us today. 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
1: Danielle, I think, is the last person on our show, that I'm aware of anyway, who actually TP'd a house, toilet papered a house.
3: Oh, yeah, yeah, yeah. That was about, I think, a year ago.
4: Oh, yeah.
3: A year or so ago, yeah.
1: A year ago? It's been that recent?
3: Maybe it was 2 years ago. But the Ring doorbell's the problem, because I got busted on the Ring doorbell in a couple of houses. My friend Claire texts me. She goes, Danielle, really? I see you on the Ring doorbell. So, like, a couple houses, though, I got, you know, I got away with. And then the police did pull me over. And I did.
1: What happened?
3: I had all the kids in the car, and I did explain that I wasn't doing anything but toilet papering. We weren't doing anything with anything dangerous, or we weren't spraying anything that was going to ruin a house. And so he let me go on my merry way.
4: Wait.
1: Well, what?
4: Isn't it still illegal?
1: Yes.
4: Toilet paper somebody's house?
3: He let me go and said it was fine.
4: Good for you. Good for you. I just, that much toilet paper in this economy. Yeah.
1: I didn't know it was illegal, but I guess it could be illegal.
3: Is it? I don't know.
4: It's not really.
1: Municipalities. Well, I got this story today, out of Iowa. In Iowa, they now have a zero tolerance policy towards TPing someone's house.
3: Really?
1: Or toilet papering a house.
3: Even on Halloween, like the night before Halloween?
1: They're saying zero tolerance. Perpetrators will be arrested and charged with things like trespassing, criminal mischief, illegal dumping, disorderly conduct. They're saying it's a serious thing.
4: Yeah, vandalism.
1: Here's the issue. It looks all like fun and games, and it's kind of pretty, actually, to see all that toilet paper hanging from the trees. If it rains, you're screwed.
3: Yeah. If it rains, it's a mess.
1: It's there in the tree for weeks and weeks and weeks, or until the next rain.
3: But if you do it on a night where it's not raining, like if it's not raining, it's fun. I love coming out in the morning and going, oh, someone got me. There's toilet paper everywhere. I don't know.
1: Well, how do you clean it up?
3: Well, if it doesn't rain, it's easy to clean it up. You just, you know, clean
4: but
3: it
4: does
3: up.
4: But don't you get it up like way high? We used to get
3: they
4: it up so high.
3: They no one gets it up that high.
4: We used to launch that thing like a football. No.
1: We would launch it all the way to the top of the tree.
5: No. We weren't so kind in my neighborhood. We would throw eggs at people's windows.
4: Oh, yeah, you can't do that.
5: Well, that's illegal.
4: Again, eggs in this economy? Are you crazy?
1: Are you nuts? It's like throwing ground beef. Yeah. So if you are caught and arrested and convicted of TPing a house in the state of Iowa, you'll be sentenced to fines and community service.
3: Wow. Mm.
1: But if it's a repeat offense, it ramps up to stiffer penalties, which may include jail.
6: Imagine that conversation, though. It's like, what are you in for? Oh, armed robbery. What'd you do? I toilet papered a house.
1: Yes, I did.
4: You're going to get your lunch stolen so fast.
3: That's it.
1: So I love the fact that Daniel is that quote-unquote mom who will go out with kids and TP someone's house.
3: I probably was my idea, knowing me. I was like, let's go.
1: Are there other mothers in your neighborhood that do this? I mean, and do they look down on parents that do things like this?
3: Oh,
1: with
3: it
1: their
3: wasn't
1: kids?
3: Just me. My friend Lisa came with me. Don't worry. She's just as bad as I am when it comes to stuff like that. But yeah, I don't know. I just think it's fun if it's not hurting anybody. It's not,
7: mischief,
3: you know,
7: is fun.
3: Just mischief. Yeah. I mean, when growing up in the Bronx, I'm sure with you growing up in Brooklyn, there were some things that they did that were not nice, like Nair bombs and stuff like that. Not cool.
1: Oh God.
3: They would put them in like a sock and, or in an egg and hit you with it and then you get a bald spot. That wasn't cool. But like,
1: and then we had water balloons. We had water balloon fights in my neighborhood.
3: Yeah, that's fun.
1: Well, it was until people started freezing them.
4: Oh my God, that's just a boulder.
3: Yeah, that's not cool.
1: Oh my God, that's not a good idea.
3: If it's innocent fun that no one's getting hurt, why not? It's, you know.
4: So you do it differently.
1: My brothers used to have water balloon fights, and they actually came into my parents' house and had a fight going on in my parents' house.
3: Oh my God.
1: And my parents were standing there just aghast, like, oh
3: my
1: God.
3: Gosh.
1: What were you saying, Gandhi?
4: Oh no, Danielle does it differently than we used to do it.
3: Yeah.
4: Because when we used to toilet paper people's houses, it wasn't haha, I love you, gotcha. It was people we didn't like.
3: Oh.
4: So it was very much a sign of this person is pretty much getting picked on.
3: Oh, you know,
4: like,
3: really?
4: Yeah. So that's why I'm like, you can't do that. And I would like to apologize to anyone I did that to. I'm sorry.
5: We would take colored chalk, break it up, and put it in nylon stockings. And then we would kind of like smack each other with it.
3: Yes, I remember
5: then,
3: that too.
5: Then you get the chalk all over you. It was
3: chalk bomb.
5: Chalk bombs, yeah.
7: Good God, you guys are evil.
3: Yeah. So let me tell you, there were times where I would hide because they would say to me at school, all right, Danielle, I'm like, it's on after school. I'm like, ugh. And I would hide because I knew that chalk bomb was coming or whatever.
5: And there was a competition to have your shaving cream squirt the furthest. So you would take the Barbasol. No, hold on.
8: It's wait, were you doing this when you were doing measuring sessions with your friend?
5: The plastic nozzle. You would put it under the flame of your stove, just so the plastic would melt and it would go into a tiny little, you know, tiny little opening. And
7: then it sounds like you're freebasing or something.
5: And then, no, then you'd press the button on the shaving cream and it would squirt like a mile.
4: It's like the only time kids ever care about
7: mile?
4: Science and physics.
7: Exactly.
5: You know what I'm talking about, Danielle?
4: No.
7: A mile. Are you exaggerating when you say it's squirted a mile?
5: No, of course I'm exaggerating.
7: Okay,
5: but
7: just
5: we would burn the tip of the nozzle of the shaving cream bottle.
3: And it would go further?
5: Yeah.
4: It's the same concept as if you put your thumb on the hose. The same amount of water is coming out, but smaller space,
5: exactly.
4: So it goes farther.
7: I know, but then you're melting plastic on your parent's stove.
4: Yeah.
7: That would be a lot of fun.
4: Very crackish.
9: There was also a way you could mess with just a regular Bic lighter. And the flame would shoot out.
5: How'd you do that?
9: Yeah. I can't remember.
4: Oh, you
9: that.
4: Can still do that now. You just turn a little thing.
9: Yeah, but
7: we do that every weekend.
9: Mess with the nozzle so that it would be like a
3: again,
9: flame.
3: Again, let's not crack and burn your face off. Thank
4: crack
3: you.
4: Flame.
7: It is such a freebaser thing. I don't know if you should be doing that for the kids or in front of anyone. All right. Well, anyway, so pranks. Feel free to text us at 55100. What did you do that almost got you arrested and maybe almost beaten up? I'd like to hear from you. I think we're done. Are we good?
5: Yeah.
10: That is so stupid.
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13: From the KTVZ newsroom, I'm Kelsey Marison. Happening now, a structure fire in Northwest Crossing is offering residents a reminder that while wildfire risk is high, home fires can happen at any time. The fire was reported just after 7:40 last night. Firefighters responded to a townhome complex where a fire was discovered inside of an attached garage that had spread to a residence. The home is one of 5 attached townhomes. One other unit had minor damage from smoke and soot. There's an estimated $683,000 in damage, and one unit is now uninhabitable. The cause of the fire is under investigation. In other news, we have also received reports of a fire out of Prineville at the Brightwood Mill. That's near the intersection of Garner Road and Lamonta Road. There was a visible large smoke plume and multiple response vehicles racing to the scene on Sunday. This is a developing story, and we will update you as we learn more. Plus, Bend drivers, beginning today through mid-August, Wells Acres Road will be closed at Butler Market Road. Purcell Boulevard will serve as a designated detour route. Butler Market Road will remain open to eastbound traffic only. The public is encouraged to plan ahead, follow posted detours, and allow extra travel time when in the area. You can view the detour map and sign up for construction updates at bendoregon.gov/butlerwells. 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
14: From the Local Alert Weather Center, I'm Jillian Fortner. The warm pattern continues, but we are tracking some changes arriving midweek. Highs will reach the low 80s this afternoon under mostly sunny skies, and the warming will continue into Tuesday. We're expecting temperatures in the upper 80s to low 90s, so it's going to feel more like July than May. We're tracking a cool down on Wednesday as we drop back into the upper 60s and low 70s, and there is a chance for some showers across central Oregon, along with a few storms. From the Local Alert Weather Center, I'm Jillian Fortner.
15: 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The Rubik's Cube debuts. And in the West, Mount St. Helens erupts. 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
1: 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Elvis Duran. 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
2: An email came into the show saying, my best friend Simone has been driving us nuts. She's asked me to do her a favor and pick up her wedding dress since she's so busy. And I told her, okay, I'll get it done. So why don't we have a little fun with her? Let her know that, well, something's happened to her dress. She will freak out. So all we need is a bridezilla, a puppy named Max, and Nicole, a friend who wants to phone tap her bridezilla friend, Simone. And then you have the combination for a great phone tap. This is one of those phone taps where they do the call. Let's listen in to today's phone tap.
3: Simone speaking. How may I help you?
4: Hey, girl. What's up?
3: Hey. How you doing?
4: I'm good. What you did this weekend?
3: We went to go see Medea. It was real funny. Did you see it?
4: Yeah, it was alright. But I did some errands and stuff.
3: Did you pick up my dress?
4: Yeah.
3: For real, did you pick it up?
4: Why? Yeah.
3: Huh?
4: But this, don't go off now.
3: Don't go off,
4: please.
3: You didn't get the dress?
4: No, I did get the dress, but...
3: But what?
4: I had a little problem with Max.
3: You had a problem with Max? What's that got to do with me?
4: He's not house trained yet, so he got excited with the dress.
3: Nicole.
4: He started humping on it and stuff.
3: Nicole,
4: and
3: hold on a second.
4: Let me just explain,
3: right.
4: Though.
3: Hold on a second. Don't say another word. And close this door.
4: Why are you closing doors and everything? You
3: Nicole,
4: already excited.
3: What's wrong with my dress, Nicole?
4: It's trying to, let me explain first. Hold
3: explain
4: on.
3: What,
4: let me explain.
3: Then speak up. Say something. What the hell?
4: So, man. Just peed on it a little bit, which we could fix.
3: Your dog peed on my wedding dress?
4: Hold on, let me explain.
3: Nicole, I'm not even playing with you right now. Your dog on my dress?
4: Hold on.
3: Are you kidding me? Are you laughing right now?
4: Anyways, so he jumped on it. There's a little hole. There's some holes.
3: Nicole, your dog put a hole in my wedding dress? Are you calling me now at work? Why would you do that? Why didn't you call me when it happened?
4: We fixed it, though.
3: Nicole, you are not that stupid. Stop acting dumb right
4: what
3: now.
4: What do you mean?
3: You sound like you're
4: what
3: laughing. It's not funny, Nicole.
4: I'm not laughing because you spazzing out.
3: Like, my wedding is in a week and my dress is up, Nicole.
4: We got a week. It'd be different if it was a
3: Nicole,
4: it took five months to get
3: my dress and you acting like it's a joke. I cannot get another dress in a week. It took 5 months to get that one. Do you understand?
4: You tripping right now.
3: I'm tripping. You let your dog on my dress.
4: I didn't let him on his dress. I was in the kitchen cooking.
3: What the my dress was in the kitchen with you?
4: No, it was in the room.
3: You supposed to put it up and put that nasty little dog outside if you got my $2,000 wedding dress in your house.
4: Whatever.
3: Whatever?
4: For $2,000.
3: Nicole, I've been friends with you for a long time, but you know what? I'm going to slap the out of you next time
4: Come
3: I see
4: on,
3: you. And
4: bitch.
3: I'm
4: going to
3: slap
4: Come
3: your
4: on.
3: Little dog, too.
4: Simone.
3: Why you didn't tell me this earlier? Why you calling me laughing, playing, giggling when you at my wedding?
4: Giggling? What are you talking about? I'm going to help you.
3: How you going to help me, Nicole? You can't get me
4: you.
3: A new dress in a week?
4: I already feel bad enough about it. So just
3: you don't sound like you bad.
4: Out.
3: You sound like you think it's funny. It's not.
4: Did you hear me laughing at all?
3: Fix my dress, Nicole. How you going to fix it? You can't
4: auntie,
3: fix it.
4: That's why I called you my auntie to go to fix it.
3: Bring me my dress. I want you to keep your little nasty dog away from my dress, and I don't want your Aunt T.T. touching it. I want you to pay for another dress and get it here in a week. And you know you can't do that, so you can't do for me right now. You always did some Nicole.
4: You're just being dramatic.
3: It's my wedding dress.
4: Oh, my God. I wish I would have did nobody no favor.
3: And you think you're doing
4: and
3: me a favor right now
4: I
3: by
4: get.
3: Letting your dog on
4: it's
3: my dress?
4: Thanks I get
3: huh?
4: for being a friend.
3: I know you didn't just say that to me. You know, I'm going to thank you, all right, next time I see your ass. I'm going to thank you. Bring it to me. Bring it to
4: girl,
3: me right now.
4: Girl, you don't want to see this dress, girl.
3: You mean I don't want to see my dress? What happened to it, Nicole?
4: I didn't tell you everything he did.
3: Nicole?
4: You don't want to see it, right? You
3: Nicole,
4: see it.
3: What the happened to
4: I
3: my dress, Nicole?
4: The dress to my Aunt T.T. You know she used to be a tailor.
3: Nicole, your Aunt T.T. that made that 16-year-old birthday dress? She's not touching my wedding dress, Nicole, and it's not funny.
4: Maybe this is how you're not supposed to get married. I'm just
3: Nicole.
4: All right.
3: You don't decide who I marry and what I wear when I get married, okay? You're lucky if you can come anywhere near my wedding. I want my
4: up.
3: I want my dress. Bring me my dress,
4: Let me
3: Nicole.
4: Try to fix it first.
3: Don't touch my dress, Nicole. Leave it alone.
4: You crazy.
3: Bring me my dress.
4: I'm going to try to fix it anyway, so I'm going to try
3: Nicole,
4: to fix it
3: don't
4: first.
3: Don't fix it. Don't touch it. Don't do anything.
4: You don't want to see your dress. First of all, you don't stop yelling at me. First of all.
3: You
4: your child. First of all.
3: You acting
4: That's
3: like my child.
4: Anyway.
3: I wouldn't let a dog on a dress. I want to slap the out of you and your dog.
2: 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You got phone taps.
3: Nicole, where's my dress? Nicole, where's my dress?
4: Right here, girl. Wrapped up in plastic about 15,000 times, girl. Your dress.
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0: way.
1: Gaga and Doechii with their hit that appears in The Devil Wears Prada 2. Now we have a little more insight on how Gaga got involved in the project. Apparently we can thank Meryl Streep for that. According to Deadline, she says that the cameo happened all because Meryl had Gaga's phone number. Sometimes it really is who you know.
2: Operation Wildfire. Update. R.L. Garrigues in the newsroom.
3: A good weekend for firefighters on the Pine Mountain Fire. Here is Fire Information Officer Jamie Oley.
4: The Pine Mountain Fire is 85% contained and remains 2,589 acres in size. Today, firefighters will continue a mop-up, backhauling equipment, and identify and suppression repair needs. Yesterday, firefighters declared containment along the northern and southern edge of the fire perimeters. Containment is declared when firefighters feel confident the containment feature is going to hold should fire activity increase within the burned area.
3: Jamie Oley, I'm R.L. Garrigues.

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That is Kalani with Folded. On the way, more great sounds for your Monday, including one of the many, many, many celebrities who have come out to wish David Attenborough a happy 100th birthday. He is the wildlife guru who received congrats from everyone, including King Charles, to Camila Cabello. I've got Camila on deck just around the corner with Sean next.

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0: Benson Boone, sorry, I'm here for someone else. Probably what his good friend said to him, because Benson pulled a little prank. One of his good friends was getting married. He and his bride went to the courthouse, and then we're going to do first look photos. So the groom is looking very nervous. People is here for the whole thing, People Magazine. They caught the whole thing on video. You might have seen it surfing the interwebs. But anyways, so the groom turns around expecting to see his bride in her wedding attire for the first time. And instead, he sees Benson Boone dressed up in a wedding gown and veil and flowers. And definitely, there was a moment of confusion. But then it was all good. Definitely a funny moment. I'm sure that groom's nerves were up and down all day that day. So maybe the laughter was a welcome relief. Definitely check out the video if you're a Benson Boone fan. In the meantime, stick around. We got more of your favorites coming up.
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0: That is Ray. Before that, Sabrina Carpenter, who still, I gotta say, had my favorite outfit from the Met Gala just a week ago. She was wearing a gown completely made of film strips from the 1950s movie Sabrina. That was definitely a vibe. I gotta give the girl some credit. Fantastic look. Of course, just one of many from the evening. But now that I've had a chance to really see all of the looks, I think Sabrina is in my top three, so congrats, girl. On the way, we got more great sounds for you. Dua Lipa and more coming your way next.
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3: 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Here is Fire Information Officer Jamie Oley.
4: The Pine Mountain Fire is 85% contained and remains 2,589 acres in size. 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

0: Containment is declared when firefighters feel confident the containment feature is going to hold should fire activity increase within the burned area.
1: 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Garrigues.

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0: A taste of one of the songs from his new record, that is Bruno Mars, who's actually on tour in support of his latest album, The Romantic, just one of many great concerts making the rounds this summer. But here's another option for shows. AMC is doing a thing. They are introducing Arena One at AMC. 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I don't know how it's gonna go, but I am intrigued. 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

That is Pitbull and Lil Jon. Before that, David Guetta featuring Justin Bieber. It is no denying it. Justin is back, making quite the comeback, in fact. In fact, after his Coachella performance, he's now bumped a record Bruno Mars previously held on Spotify. So watch out, world, because Justin Bieber is making a comeback.

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0: That is Taylor Swift and Bad Blood. Now, of course, those who share bad blood with Taylor are not getting an invite, but of course, everyone else likely will. We do know that's one of the things Travis is most excited for his upcoming nuptials. He recently said the thing he's most excited for about the upcoming wedding is having all of these different people from his life in one room all together. People from childhood to new friends, probably lots of famous ones. So I do think that is going to be an interesting vibe. Of course, as we learn more about the big day, we'll pass along the deets. In the meantime, coming up, more great sounds for your Monday. Headed your way next.
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0: Kalani with Folded. On the way, we've got an artist who definitely seems to be trying to squash these rumors that he's having marital woes. Justin Timberlake gave lots of honors to his wife, Jessica Biel, on Mother's Day amid reports that they are having some struggles in their marriage. So I don't know, maybe it's all good. I do know JT is coming your way next.
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2: R.L. Garrigues in the newsroom.
3: A good weekend for firefighters on the Pine Mountain Fire. Here is Fire Information Officer Jamie Oley.
4: The Pine Mountain Fire is 85% contained and remains 2,589 acres in size. Today, firefighters will continue a mop-up, backhauling equipment, and identifying suppression repair needs. Yesterday, firefighters declared containment along the northern and southern edge of the fire perimeters. Containment is declared when firefighters feel confident the containment feature is going to hold should fire activity increase within the burned area.
3: Jamie Oley, I'm R.L. Garrigues.

0: Gracie Abrams with That's So True. Before that, Olivia Rodrigo. And it is true. She is breaking records with her upcoming arena tour. She's just added 25 additional dates, which now means she has broken a few different records. First, a 10-show run at Brooklyn's Barclays Center. Previously, that record was held by Jay-Z for an 8-night stint. That's not all. In London, Olivia is now going to be the first ever solo female artist to exceed 10 performances at the O2 Arena during a single tour. She's going to be playing 11 nights there. So I don't know. It's still young. She might add even more dates. We'll have to wait and see. In the meantime, don't have to wait long for more great sounds. The perfect Monday playlist. It continues next.
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1: Miley Cyrus and Olivia Dean coming up on the Jeremy Show. First, we got to get to the celebrity birthday list. Salvador's no longer with us. Would have been 122. Salvador Dali? Don't know who that is. Sabrina Carpenter is 27 today, and Cam Newton is 37.

0: Olivia Dean, Jeremy Show, and Taylor and Travis are reportedly planning more time off together this summer after their schedules finally slowed down. I guess they'll be talking about their future together, their wedding. I cannot. Do you think, I'm just wondering what you think. Do you think Taylor will take Travis's name? Or will she be like all of the other stars and keep the name for show, you know, like Taylor Swift? Or do you think she'll call herself Taylor Kelce?
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This is so hard to believe. Well, maybe not. But Beyonce's Met Gala look is still trending. Fashion Insider is calling it the most influential celebrity fashion moment of 2026 so far. She looked like a sparkly Skeletor. She wore the skeleton-like dress all blingy. I think it was that good.

0: Selena Gomez, Love On. Jeremy, speaking of love. So Billie Eilish and Nat Wolff are a couple. Sydney Sweeney, finally making headlines because, I just saw her and Scooter Braun. They're an item getting on a airline together. Massive career announcement coming later this month. I don't know what that is. Be interesting to see.
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